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2: Here's your Belzona and Humphreys County weather forecast from WELZ, the Delta's Groove. A clear sky tonight with a low of 74, winds from the south-southwest at 5 to 10 miles per hour. Mainly sunny tomorrow, hot and humid with a high around 100. And tomorrow night, mostly clear with a low of 76, winds light and variable. 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
1: Think before you spend. This is Soundbites, and I'm Alan Davidson. Faster, faster. But when is fast fast enough? When you're thinking about buying a new device, it's worth considering that very carefully. There's a constant pressure to upgrade, that endless upsell to bigger and faster. But frankly, bigger and faster isn't always better. So maybe it's time for some rigorous and skeptical thinking. How much speed do you really need? And will that extra performance really make a difference? Maybe start thinking about the kind of work you do. How much of it gets done on that device? Can it be upgraded? Or some of the work better handled on a different device? Above all, ignore the sales talk as you realistically consider whether you'd actually get more done with the purchase. The answer could save you a lot of money. With Soundbites, I'm Alan Davidson for CBS News.
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4: Here's your Belzona and Humphreys County weather forecast from WELZ, the Delta's Groove. A clear sky tonight with a low of 74, winds from the south-southwest at 5 to 10 miles per hour. Mainly sunny tomorrow, hot and humid with a high around 100. And tomorrow night, mostly clear with a low of 76, winds light and variable. 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
1: 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Now, under the law, you must provide it and give them the passcode. An Atlanta man, a U.S. citizen returning from foreign travel, gave Customs the duress code. It worked, and the phone was erased. The man has been indicted by a federal grand jury for destroying evidence and evidence tampering. Legally, a software wipe is treated no differently than flushing physical evidence. So here's a travel tip. Customs doesn't fool around. Well, that's today's Tech Minute. If you want more tech smarts, get my free newsletter, getkim.com. 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
2: Here's your Belzona and Humphreys County weather forecast from WELZ, the Delta's groove. A clear sky tonight with a low of 74, winds from the south-southwest at 5 to 10 miles per hour. Mainly sunny tomorrow, hot and humid with a high around 100. And tomorrow night, mostly clear with a low of 76, winds light and variable. 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

0: 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And one thing we are is local, locally owned and operated. That's why we're on all over town. Does your business have us on? Let us know.
1: The real risk. This is Soundbites, and I'm Alan Davidson. Staring into screens? That's the situation of far too many kids today. And NYU Scott Galloway thinks it's an important risk.
2: Big tech is not our friend. It's not concerned with the well-being of our children. Their job is every day to figure out how to get our kids spending one more minute away from relationships and on a screen, which they can monetize. So there's a real threat that the deepest pocketed, most talented companies in the world are trying to separate us and isolate us. And young people, especially young men, are especially vulnerable to the notion they can have friends, income, romantic partners on a screen. Men ages 20 to 30 are spending less time outdoors than prison inmates. The number of teens who see their friends every day has been cut in half.
1: The solution? Parents knowing when to turn off the tech. With Soundbites, I'm Alan Davidson for CBS News.
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7: Here's your Belzona and Humphreys County weather forecast from WELZ, the Delta's Groove. A clear sky tonight with a low of 74, winds from the south-southwest at 5 to 10 miles per hour. Mainly sunny tomorrow, hot and humid with a high around 100. And tomorrow night, mostly clear with a low of 76, winds light and variable. 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
2: Here's your Belzona and Humphreys County weather forecast from WELZ, The Delta's Groove. A clear sky tonight with a low of 74, winds from the south-southwest at 5 to 10 miles per hour. Mainly sunny tomorrow, hot and humid with a high around 100. And tomorrow night, mostly clear with a low of 76, winds light and variable. 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
3: Here's your Belzona and Humphreys County weather forecast from WELZ, the Delta's Groove. A clear sky tonight with a low of 74, winds from the south-southwest at 5 to 10 miles per hour. Mainly sunny tomorrow, hot and humid with a high around 100. And tomorrow night, mostly clear with a low of 76, winds light and variable. 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
1: Think before you spend. This is Soundbites, and I'm Alan Davidson. 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But when is fast fast enough? When you're thinking about buying a new device, it's worth considering that very carefully. There's a constant pressure to upgrade, that endless upsell to bigger and faster. But frankly, bigger and faster isn't always better. So maybe it's time for some rigorous and skeptical thinking. How much speed do you really need? And will that extra performance really make a difference? Maybe start thinking about the kind of work you do. How much of it gets done on that device? Can it be upgraded? Or some of the work better handled on a different device? Above all, ignore the sales talk as you realistically consider whether you'd actually get more done with the purchase. The answer could save you a lot of money. With Soundbites, I'm Alan Davidson for CBS News.
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2: Here's your Belzona and Humphreys County weather forecast from WELZ, the Delta's Groove. A clear sky tonight with a low of 74, winds from the south-southwest at 5 to 10 miles per hour. Mainly sunny tomorrow, hot and humid with a high around 100. And tomorrow night, mostly clear with a low of 76, winds light and variable. 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
5: Here's your Belzona and Humphreys County weather forecast from WELZ, the Delta's Groove. A clear sky tonight with a low of 74, winds from the south-southwest at 5 to 10 miles per hour. Mainly sunny tomorrow, hot and humid with a high around 100. And tomorrow night, mostly clear with a low of 76, winds light and variable. 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
1: I was born and raised down in Alabama on a farm way back up in the woods. I was so ragged that folks used to call me Patches. Papa used to tease me about it, cause deep down inside he was hurt cause he'd done all he could. My papa was a great old man. I can see him with a shovel in his hand. See, education he never had.

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1: If you're tied up, you better stay tied up, because it's cheaper to keep it. This is from T. It says...

0: KLZ, the Delta's groove. 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
1: Who's watching who? This is Soundbites, and I'm Alan Davidson. Security cameras are all around us, and that's nothing new. But you know what happens to all that camera footage now? Because that is what's new. Security systems used to store the footage locally, on videotape and physical hard disk drives. But not anymore, because it all goes to the cloud now. And that raises the question of who else can see it, and who else can use it. Your Ring or Nest cameras, for example, both give Amazon and Google access to your personal footage. 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But there's a downside, because if you choose that option, it disables some features that you may want or need. So it's up to you to decide, security or privacy. 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
2: Here's your Belzona and Humphreys County weather forecast from WELZ, the Delta's groove. A clear sky tonight with a low of 74, winds from the south-southwest at 5 to 10 miles per hour. Mainly sunny tomorrow, hot and humid with a high around 100. And tomorrow night, mostly clear with a low of 76, winds light and variable. 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

0: 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Whether it's under the lights or in the classroom, our students show what hard work and heart can do. So grab your seat at the field, wear your school colors, and let's make some noise for the Rebels.
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0: 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Does your business have us on? 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
6: Here's your Belzona and Humphreys County weather forecast from WELZ, the Delta's Groove. A clear sky tonight with a low of 74, winds from the south-southwest at 5 to 10 miles per hour. Mainly sunny tomorrow, hot and humid with a high around 100. And tomorrow night, mostly clear with a low of 76, winds light and variable. 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
1: I've heard people say that too much of anything is not good for you, baby. But I don't know about that. There's many times that we've loved and we've shared love and made love. It doesn't seem to me like it's enough. 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
1: Think before you spend. This is Soundbites, and I'm Alan Davidson. Faster, faster. But when is fast fast enough? When you're thinking about buying a new device, it's worth considering that very carefully. There's a constant pressure to upgrade, that endless upsell to bigger and faster. But frankly, bigger and faster isn't always better. So maybe it's time for some rigorous and skeptical thinking. How much speed do you really need? And will that extra performance really make a difference? Maybe start thinking about the kind of work you do. How much of it gets done on that device? Can it be upgraded? Or some of the work better handled on a different device? Above all, ignore the sales talk as you realistically consider whether you'd actually get more done with the purchase. The answer could save you a lot of money. With Soundbites, I'm Alan Davidson for CBS News.
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1: Life is a juggling act. I don't need to jump through hoops for my bank to. Can I get a checking account without the rule book of stipulations and fees? Oh, and I don't need a pile of statements cluttering up my kitchen counter. Is that really so difficult? Hoops for my bank to. Can I get a checking account without the rule book of stipulations and fees? Oh, and I don't need a pile of statements cluttering up my kitchen counter.

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1: So when are you going to check that thing off your to-do list?
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1: Think before you spend. 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When you're thinking about buying a new device, it's worth considering that very carefully. There's a constant pressure to upgrade, that endless upsell to bigger and faster. But frankly, bigger and faster isn't always better. So maybe it's time for some rigorous and skeptical thinking. How much speed do you really need? And will that extra performance really make a difference? Maybe start thinking about the kind of work you do. How much of it gets done on that device? Can it be upgraded? Or some of the work better handled on a different device? Above all, ignore the sales talk as you realistically consider whether you'd actually get more done with the purchase. The answer could save you a lot of money. With Soundbites, I'm Alan Davidson for CBS News.
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2: The real risk. This is Soundbites, and I'm Alan Davidson. 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And NYU Scott Galloway thinks it's an important risk.
3: 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And young people, especially young men, are especially vulnerable to the notion they can have friends, income, romantic partners on a screen. Men ages 20 to 30 are spending less time outdoors than prison inmates. The number of teens who see their friends every day has been cut in half.
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Won't you come play around my way? 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Timberland. Don't you know I am the man? Rock shows here to Japan. Have people shaking my hand.

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1: The real risk. This is Soundbites, and I'm Alan Davidson. Staring into screens? That's the situation of far too many kids today. And NYU Scott Galloway thinks it's an important risk.
2: Big tech is not our friend. It's not concerned with the well-being of our children. Their job is every day to figure out how to get our kids spending one more minute away from relationships and on a screen, which they can monetize. So there's a real threat that the deepest pocketed, most talented companies in the world are trying to separate us and isolate us. And young people, especially young men, are especially vulnerable to the notion they can have friends, income, romantic partners on a screen. Men ages 20 to 30 are spending less time outdoors than prison inmates. The number of teens who see their friends every day has been cut in half.
1: The solution? Parents knowing when to turn off the tech. With Soundbites, I'm Alan Davidson for CBS News.
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0: 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That's why we're on all over town. Does your business have us on? Let us know.
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Oh, it's going to be a beautiful morning on the morning show, the Saturday morning show. I am Sherry Williams, your weekend host, and I hope that you're good and we're going to be good together. As the saying goes around in the Delta, we are better together. So let's get cranked up, y'all. Get started on this beautiful Saturday morning, August 15th. Good morning.

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It is 6:22 on this Saturday morning. Oh, let's get it started on this beautiful day. Got a song you want to hear? We do things a little bit different. We give it all over to you early in the morning. So we're going to just stir up the gift right now. Good morning.

y'all. We're cranking it up early this morning. This is the Expressions of Faith. It's called He'll Make It All Right. Oh, yeah.

Oh, yeah, he'll make it all right. That's a new one, y'all. The expressions of love. It doesn't say what the whole name is, but it says he'll make it all right. All you got to do is praise him. Good morning, Billy Former. That's my get ready, stay with me early on Saturday mornings, Billy Former. Good morning to you. It is 6:33 on this Saturday morning, the middle of August. Ugh, we got 15 more days to deal with the hot, super hot days, dog days of summer. Yeah, we still got a little bit more to go, about another month or so to deal with this heat. But around here, the heat is on. Heat is on the air. The heat is... Y'all know I'll make up stuff in a minute. But it's on this Saturday morning, and we're going to get started with the weather. Well, of course, there's a heat advisory. We all know. I'll make up stuff in a minute. But it's on this Saturday morning, and we're going to get started with the weather. Well, of course, there's a heat advisory.

moment. Low tonight, 77 degrees, mainly clear. Winds will be south-southwest, 5 to 10 miles per hour. It felt so good this morning. I got up early and I didn't water my plants on yesterday. I slept yesterday, y'all. It felt so good. And I didn't water my plants, so I got up early. It felt so good out early at 5 o'clock in the morning. Try it sometime. The early mornings are so peaceful and quiet. No movement, no cars. It's just nice, still, beautiful. 70 degrees. You won't feel that anymore today. So sometimes just get up early and stand outside in the nice, pleasant. You tired of the heat? Get up early. It works, okay? All right. For Sunday, the temps are the same. 100 degrees hot. Monday, 102 hot. 99 goes down a couple of degrees. 99 hot. Wednesday, 101 hot. Thursday, hot. There's a 40% chance of rain on Thursday, but that's not going to cool it off. It's still going to be 100 degrees. And Friday, 96 degrees. So it's just hot. So that's all we can say about the weather. You already know. So we're just going to tell it. We have to put it out there. It's just hot. Okay. We're going to start with the birthdays. Oh, and by the way, I am Sherry Williams, and you're listening to WELZ, 1460 AM Belzona, and we're on 100.3 FM Belzona. 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It's all centralized right here, downtown Belzona, 121 Jackson Street. You've got the AM, you got the FM, we have the web. All of it is centralized right here. Oh, our awesome station owner has it going on in the middle of the Mississippi Delta, downtown Belzona. So when you see him, just say thank you for all that he does. He works faithfully, keeping everybody on track. Even when we don't get sponsored and we need to, consider sponsoring us, okay? We have a job to do. He has a job to do. Airtime is not free. So if you have an event or a program or a church service that you want to put on the air to help support us, give us a call at 662-247-1744. Boy, that's Steve Riley. He's a media mogul. He does the broadband service. He owns a broadband, well, I call it cable service, but it's broadband. All the services that are media services going on, he does it. And it won't be local. It will be all over the nation, all over the world. WWW, World Wide Web. So you'll get to hear it. So consider getting your church program or services, birthday parties, whatever is going on in your world. Consider it. Bring it to us. WELZ. All right, we're going to start with the birthdays. Happy birthday for everyone who's having a birthday or an anniversary on this Thursday, Saturday morning, August 15th. Starting with LaShaka. Happy birthday to you. From Kat, from JC, your sisters, brothers, 11 aunts and uncles, from Miss Mary Brooks and your cousins. Demetrius McGee, happy birthday from your grandma and two sisters. Mabel Gates Williams has a birthday. 8 brothers, 5 sisters, your dad, 2 daughters, 3 sons. Takiya Denton, happy birthday from Hattie, Cowboy Shaq, Rosalind. The Weeping Mary Church family, Pap and Mama Liz, aunts, uncles, and cousins. Tatiana Wright, happy birthday from your grandma Annie, in memory of course, Erlene and your cousins. Monique Jones Ellen, happy birthday to you from Ruby, Maurice, Gayla, and Cynthia. Rebecca March Matris, your aunts, uncles, and cousin. Aaliyah A.J. Allen, from Lena, from your dad, from your aunts, uncles, and cousins. Geraldine Scott. Happy birthday, Geraldine. Grew up with her as well.
Happy birthday, Miss Geraldine Scott from Cat, Tina, Red, Herman, Molly from the Shady Grove Church Fellowship.

0: They're from Miss Fanny Scott, from the Redmond family, from the Williams family. Happy birthday, Miss Geraldine Scott. Cornelius Minor, happy birthday from Bertha. Charles Beatty from Mary Mack. Murray Scott in memory from Fanny Scott. Miss Scott has some hot birthdays today. Hey, Miss Fanny. Happy birthday from John Ray. Happy birthday to John Ray from Debbie Hill and the Pleasant Hill Church family. Happy wedding anniversary to Mr. and Mrs. Charles Cooper. Pastor Curtis Coates has a birthday, that organ player. Woo! I have to stand up and stand beside him when he plays. He is totally awesome. Happy birthday, Pastor Curtis Coates. I love his music. This is from the Coates Edwards family and from all the people that you have played for. Sister, this says, Zaya Evans. Oh, what a precious young lady she is, Zaya. I believe she was the Miss Humphreys County High School, I believe. There she was. Zaya, but anyway, her name even says pretty. Zaya Evans, happy birthday from your grandma Maggie, from T. Alfred. That's your dad and Kobe and the Evans and the Humphreys County School District. I believe she was Miss Humphreys County. Maya Bayman, happy birthday from Sister Hooker, Demarion, Hindu, and Tara from Shonda, Sanaya, and Shania. I always say their names wrong, but they know what I'm saying. Kayla Michelle Delaney. Happy birthday from Ruby Johnson, from Sharon, and from the Delaney family. Catherine Jackson, happy birthday from Don Moore. Ada Hall, in memory from Don Moore from Kane Street. Hey, Mr. Don, I haven't been yelling at him this on a Saturday morning. Are you good, Mr. Don Moore? I've got to play a special song so he can ride on this earth. I think he gets up 3 or 4 o'clock in the morning, and boy, I complain about my six. He's somewhere driving. Hey, Mr. Don, give me a call and say good morning to all of our listeners. We'd love to hear from you. He's out there. Good morning, Mr. Don Moore. And he's shouting out to Miss Ada Hall in memory. Give me a call, Don, okay? Got to find a song for you. We're going to get the announcement started. Holiday Chapel Missionary Baptist Church, Louise, Mississippi. Thanking the pastors, officers, members of Holiday Chapel, Missionary Baptist Church, extend sincere appreciation to every church, pastor, guest, family member, friend, and supporter who has shared in this historical occasion. It was an awesome, Tillman is the deacon at the church, I tell you, this has been a beautiful celebration that they did on Sunday. And well, I had to hear it. And it was just so beautiful how they went through this process. And I think they did an awesome choice, made an historical. This young man picture is all in the Sunflower County paper and the Jackson paper. He's just been all over the web historically. And we thank God for it. And I thank God for bringing him to my family church, Holiday Chapel. To Humphreys County Community, August is National Immunization Awareness Month. Humphreys County Health Advisors, UAB Medicine, and O'Neill Cancer Center of Birmingham, Alabama, will host a health awareness activity, Humphreys County Neighborhood Facility Building. And that's taking place today, August 15th, starting from 10:30 a.m. till 12 p.m. They will be having health information will be given on HPV vaccine. Snacks will be provided. And they'll be giving out gifts as well. Back to school supplies will be on hand and giving away items to their youth. And they're also giving gifts for infants to 1 year old, to toddlers. They're giving out gifts to babies. So they're going to have a special, special program going on today. From infancy to life, they're going to have an awesome program. It's going to be at the Neighborhood Facility Building. For more, all vendors are welcome. If you're interested in participating, vendors are welcome to join us. For more information, you can contact Miss Debbie Hill at 836-4998. A memorial service honoring the late Dr. Robert Carter will be held at Green Grove Missionary Baptist Church, taking place today at 603 Church Street, Belzona. And it begins at 11 a.m., where Pastor Maurice Allen will be officiating the service. Smith Funeral Home announced the funeral services for the late Miss Linda Faye Lee, age 68, of Silver City, Mississippi, will take place on today, August 15th, 10 a.m. at Shallow Missionary Baptist Church, Silver City. The body will lie in state from 9 till 10. The burial will be at Shallow Church Cemetery, Silver City, Mississippi, where Reverend Earth Robinson Jr. will be officiating. The survivors include her sister, Emma Lee, her brother, Jackie Lee, her grand Jackie and Vanessa Lee, her grandson, Robert Rodriguez Lee Jr., two nieces, Shawana Powell and Shanaria Warren, nephews, Carl Edward Lee Jr., one grandniece, Kalasaya McClinton, one daughter-in-law, Tequila Dottie Lee, four bonus sisters, Gracie Harris, Pamela Boss Henderson, Diane Simmons, and Willella Richardson, her cousins and sister, Victoria Lee Floyd, one bonus niece, Dominique Jordan, four bonus nephews, Jamarian Jordan, Jordan Chandler, Benjamin, and Ada Washington, one special aunt, Bobby Morris, and a special friend, Jimmy Watkins, and a host of cousins, other relatives, and dear friends. And she was dear to me. Oh, when you see her, she always had such a beautiful, happy smile and conversation for you. I will certainly miss her, Miss Linda Faye Lee, age 68. Smith Funeral Home announces the funeral services for the late Mr. Andrew Boyd Jr., age 76, of Belzona, will take place August 15th, that's today, 12 noon at Calvary Missionary Baptist Church, Midnight, Mississippi. The burial will be at Calvary Church Cemetery of Midnight, Mississippi, where Evangelist Blanche Williams will be officiating. The survivors include his sons, Andrew Boyd III and Courtney Boyd, grandchildren, a host of nieces, nephews, other relatives, and friends. All arrangements are entrusted to Smith Funeral Home. They also announced the funeral services for the late Mr. Elvin Blake Sr., age 70, of Belzona, will take place on today at 2 p.m. at Greater Little Mount Zion Church, Silver City. The burial will be at Little Mount Zion Cemetery of Silver City, where Evangelist Jean Dorsey will be officiating. The survivors include five daughters, two sisters, one brother, and a host of grandchildren, nieces, nephews, other relatives, and close friends. Belzona First Seventh-day Adventist Food Pantry will be issuing their boxes August 20th. That's on Thursday, this coming Thursday, from 8 till 1. This is from Mr. Roscoe Shields. Women's Mission Program will take place Saturday, August 29th, 10:30 a.m., where the guest speakers will be Blanche Broomfield and Minister Elmer Bronson. Lunch will be served. True Vine Missionary Baptist Church of Belzona on Gooden Lake Road, inviting all churches and public to celebrate the Family and Friends Day on August 16th, 2:30 p.m. The guest speaker for the occasion will be Bishop Roderick Mitchell. Christ Belzona Chapel Summer Revival starts August 17th. That's on Monday, 17th through the 19th, time 7 p.m., where their revivalist will be their very own pastor, Tommy Borkins. He will deliver the word. Hill Temple, number 783, presents Parade of States, California, Mississippi, New Mexico, taking place August 22nd, 8 p.m. at the Elks Lodge, 809 Fifth Street, Belzona. Join us for an evening of dancing, food, fun, and entertainment. Music will be by the DJ Cleve B. And the tickets are just $10 at the door. Join us for the Summer Holy Ghost Revival, where Pastor Jose Watson, Lady April Watson, are the overseers of New Life St. Paul Church of God in Christ, Highway 49, Belzona, and the guest revivalist, I call it a powerhouse evangelist, Pastor Reverend Andrea Allen. It's going to take place starting on Sunday, August 23rd, starting at 6 p.m., and it will go through Tuesday, Monday and Tuesday, August 24th, beginning at 7 p.m. Lots of revival still going on. Shiloh Missionary Baptist Church invites you to their first Family and Friends Day program, August 30th, 2 p.m. The guest speaker will be Reverend Eugene Bernard Pearson, Jr. of Holiday Chapel. Looking forward to fellowshipping with you. Redeemed Church of God in Christ, 202 First Street, Belzona, will be having a program, Kingdom Men and Virtuous Women's Day, united in faith, committed to service, empowered by the Holy Spirit. It's going to take place Sunday, August 30th, 2 p.m., where Pastor Calvin Ball is the pastor of the church, and the guest speaker will be Elder Carlos Lewis and Prophetess Sharon Jones Lewis. She's a former graduate, the 2002 graduate of Humphreys County High School. And for more information, contact the chairpersons, Elder Ottawa Missionary Barry Anderson, for more information. Musicians Appreciation Travelers Rest, MB Church presents an afternoon of celebration. Members of the Sensational Four Stars. Well, I remember that group. The church is located Highway 3, Moorhead, Mississippi, and it's going to take place Sunday, August 30th, starts at 3:30 p.m. Kristen Fellowship Church of God in Christ Choir present pre-pastoral praise and worship service September 5th, 5 p.m. And these are the choirs, these are the service choirs and churches that will be featuring Trinity House of Prayer, All Nation House of Prayer, Christian Standing Up for Christ, Empowering Temple, McLean Chapel, Word of Life, and Christian Fellowship. And it's all pastored by the pastor of the church, Elijah Walker. Celebrating their 125th year church anniversary, Weeping Mary Missionary Baptist Church, Isola, will be celebrating 125 years. Sunday, September 20th, 2 p.m. for the guest speaker, Reverend Harriet Wilson, where our very own Pastor Maurice Allen is the pastor of the church. Okay, there's going to be a Immunity is Community, Stronger Together Against HPV and Cervical Cancer. There's going to be a walk in Isola, a walk in Belzona, and also a walk in Louise, Mississippi. It's going to take place, all these things are going to take place Saturday, September 26th, 9 a.m. to 12 p.m. And we'll be continually giving out that information. But for they're going to have a walk from the Humphreys County Courthouse in Belzona. It's going to start at 205 Julia Street in Isola, and it's going to start at the County Barn in Louise, and they'll walk to the city park. They'll have health screening, and they're also going to have blood drive 10 a.m. to 11 a.m. So we'll get all this kind of clarified. There's a page of information here, and we're going to get it all put up rightfully so we can just run it off to you. But the community action, so it happens September 26th, 9 a.m. to 12. There's a lot of things going on. There are a lot. There's a county cousin's closet still in place. Clothing with Compassion, Community with Care, everything is free. They have, and it's open Mondays and Wednesdays, 10 to 12 p.m. And you, and Miss Susie Koff is the founder and director of the the county cousin's clothes closet. It's located Highway 49, Suite B, Belzona. Thanks for helping us build a stronger, kinder community. And they're offering clothing for all ages and sizes, shoes and accessories, seasonal items, dignity, respect, and kindness always. Again, they're open Mondays and Wednesdays, Monday through Wednesday, 10 till 12 p.m. And that's all the information. Boy, we got things going on in September. All these are September information. We're going to keep you informed because it's a lot of things going on, and that's why we're here, to get all the information you need to get out right here on WELZ. It is 6:55 on this Saturday morning, and I hope your morning is going well. And we've got the lines open for what do you want to talk about? What do you want to send a shout out? You may have missed someone's birthday, someone's anniversary. You may have missed something that you want to just put it out there. So give us a call at 662-247-1744. I am Sherry Williams, your weekend host, and I hope that your day is beginning with us. Good morning.
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0: 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We're about to crank it up a little bit for good gospel music. You have a special song or a special shout out, or you just want to say good morning to someone. We welcome your calls at 662-247-1744. And I'm sending this song out to our morning driver, everyday driver, Mr. Don Moore. It goes out to you. We need your power. Good morning, Don Moore.

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Mr. Clarence Reed is sending this song out to you while you're moving. Don Moore, and be in love while he's working. Ain't that something?

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1: We're sending this entire program out to the bereaved families, to the Lee family, to the, let me get the list here, to the, hold on one second, to Jackie Lee and his family, to the Boyd family, to the Blake family. Miss Clara Bell, I'm sending the whole entire program out to you. And I'm sending it out to Miss Marion Brown as well. We are loving on her and continually praying for her. I'm sending it out to Mr. and Mrs. Clarence Ray Goodmore. Boy, I tell you, if they're not full of life all the time, Mr. Clarence and Gloria Reed, thinking of you this morning. And I'm going to send the entire program out to all the bereaved families, to those who are going through as well. The Lord will fix it. Oh, yes, He will. Good morning.

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We're sending it out to you for the loss of Miss Linda. I'll miss her. I really will.

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1: Don Moore goes out to you, and he's sending it right back at you to Mr. and Mrs. Clarence and Gloria Reed. It's called Joanne and the Harmonizers. Hear me, Jesus. Thank you, Don, and be careful.

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You know, the Bible says in Psalm 27 and 13, David said, I had fainted, lest I had believed to see the goodness of God in the land of the living. And what we come to understand and know that even when it doesn't look good, it works for the good. To all those that are called according to his purpose, help me say,

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Oh yeah, we gotta do a little spin sometimes, do a little dance sometime. 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We gotta get some smiles on this Saturday morning, August 15, 2026, and you're listening to WELZ 1460 AM Belzona, 100.3 FM. 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We're getting ready for the announcements and the birthdays and all the wonderful things that are going on in your world. Talk to me, y'all. I know you're still resting, getting that. Okay, I'm going to be quiet. I'm going to be quiet, not talk so loud. So you can get that R&R and prepare for all the wonderful things that are coming your way. You know they're coming your way. God has them already set just for you. But you got to be alert and awake and rested and peaceful and know when he is speaking to you. Yeah. He talks to you, talks to me, talks to you, talks to everybody. But get that peace and quiet stillness, so that you can hear from the word of God. All right, y'all, 7:33 on this August 15th. Good morning to all of our early morning listeners. Oh, you guys have worked with me this morning. That's good. You want to show some love? That's good. Want to get your dance on? That's good, too. We're going to get started with the announcements, and we're going to get the birthdays. The lines are open. We're just going to open the lines up for you, and you. Or whatever you want to say, whatever you want to talk about on this Saturday morning. It's the weekend! Yeah. Let's do it, okay? We're going to get started with the announcements. And this is just an appreciation notice to all the pastors, officers, and members of Holiday Chapel Missionary Baptist Church. Extend sincere appreciation to every church, pastor, guest, family, member, friend and supporter who has shared in this historic event. And it was certainly an historic event. The young man has brought some life to our community, and we're thanking him so much for coming to the Mississippi Delta. He's from Inverness. Family comes from a church, mother and father in the church, grandfather. So we're going to be expecting all the greatness coming from this young man. Okay. So we're going to be expecting all the greatness coming from this young man.

15th, and it begins at 10 a.m. till 12 p.m. They will be getting health information will be given on HPV vaccine. There seem to be a lot of push for that. You see it advertising on network TV, cable TV, streaming TV. They will be giving information on the HPV vaccine. Snacks will be provided. Back-to-school supplies will be given away. And they're giving away items to the youth. But parents, you must be present in order to receive them for your children. So you can't just send your kids. You have to have parents with you. Sorry, kids. The parents have to be with you as well. And possibly you'll get a gift as well. All vendors are welcome to join us. And this is from the coordinator, Miss Debbie Hill. For more information, contact 836-4998. A memorial service is honoring the late Dr. Robert Carter. It will be held at Green Grove Missionary Baptist Church, 603 Church Street, Belzona, on Saturday, today at 11 a.m., where Pastor Maurice Allen will be officiating the service. Smith Funeral Home announces a funeral service for the late... Turn this off here. This is a funeral announcement for the late... Make sure here. Miss Linda Faye Lee, age 68, of Silver City, will take place on today, August 15th, 10 a.m., at Shallow Missionary Baptist Church, Silver City. The body will lie in state from 9 a.m. till 10. The burial will be at Shallow Cemetery in Silver City, Mississippi, where Reverend Earth Robinson Jr. will be officiating the services. The survivors include his sister Emma Lee, brother Jackie Lee and Vanessa, grandson Robert Rodriguez Lee Jr., two nieces, Shawana Powell and Shanaria Warren, one nephew, Earl Carl Edward Lee Jr., one grandniece, Calicia McClinton, one daughter-in-law, Tequila Dottie Lee, four bonus sisters, Grace Harris, Pamela Boss Henderson, Diane Simmons, and Willella Richardson. Good morning, Willella. That's one of our wonderful listeners as well. Her cousin, sister, Victoria Lee Floyd. One bonus niece, Dominique Jordan. Four bonus nephews, Jamarian Jordan, Jordan Chandler, Benjamin and Ada Washington. One special aunt, Bobby Morris. Her special friend, Jimmy Watkins. And a host of other cousins, other relatives, and dear friends. Smith Funeral Home announces the funeral services for the late Mr. Andrew Boyd Jr., age 76, of Belzona, will take place on today at 12 noon at Calvary Missionary Baptist Church, Midnight, Mississippi. The burial will be at Calvary Church Cemetery, Midnight, Mississippi. Evangelist Blanche Williams will be officiating. The survivors include her son, Andrew Boyd III, and Courtney Boyd, a host of grandchildren, nieces, nephews, other relatives, and close friends. Smith's Funeral Home announces the funeral services for the late Mr. Elvin Blake Sr., age 70, of Belzona, will take place on today, Saturday, August 15th, 2 p.m. at Greater Little Mount Zion Church of Silver City, Mississippi. The burial will be at Little Mount Zion Cemetery of Silver City, where Evangelist Gene Dorsey will be officiating the service. The survivors include five daughters, two sisters, one brother, and a host of grandchildren, nieces, nephews, other relatives, and close friends. Belzona First Seventh-day Adventist Food Pantry will be issuing their boxes on Thursday, August 20th, 8 till 1. This is from Mr. Roscoe Shields. Big Mount Zion. Okay, that's over. Saturday, August 29th, 10:30 a.m., there will be a women's missions program, August 29th, 10:30 a.m., where the special speakers will be Branchy Broomfield, Minister Elma Bronson, and lunch will be served. Truvine Missionary Baptist Church of Belzona on Gooden Lake Road, inviting each of you to their Family and Friends Day on

0: August 16th, 2:30 p.m., well, the guest speaker will be Bishop Roderick Mitchell of the New Life Fellowship Church. Christ Belzona Chapel inviting you to their summer revivals. Revivals are continuing. It's going to take place August 17th through the 19th, 7 p.m., where Pastor, their very own pastor, will be the guest, the revivalist. Revive us again, Psalms 85. Hill Temple, number 783, presents a parade of states, California, Mississippi, New Mexico. It's going to take place on Saturday, August 22nd, 8 p.m. at the Elks Lodge, 809 5th Street, Belzona. Join us for an evening of dancing, food, fun, and entertainment. Music will be by DJ Cleve B. And there's admission at the door, just $10. Join us for Summer Holy Ghost Revival, where Pastor Jose Watson, Lady April Watson, are the overseers of the church, and it's going to take place at New Life St. Paul, Highway 49, Belzona, Mississippi. And the guest revivalist will be Reverend Andrea Allen Rush. It's going to start on Sunday, August 23rd, 6 p.m., and continue Monday and Tuesday, August 24th and 25th, 7 p.m. nightly. Shiloh Missionary Baptist Church invites you to their first Family and Friends Day program, August 30th, 2 p.m., and the guest speaker will be the newly elected pastor of Holiday Chapel, Pastor Eugene Bernard Pearson, Jr. of Holiday Chapel Church. Redeemed Church of God in Christ, 202 1st Street, Belzona, will be having a Kingdom Men and Virtuous Women Day. United in faith, committed to service, empowered by the Holy Spirit. It's going to take place on Sunday, August 30th, 2026 at 2 p.m., where the guest speaker will be Elder Carlos Lewis and Prophetess Sharon Jones Lewis. She's a 2002 graduate of Humphreys County High School, where Pastor Calvin Ball Sr. is the pastor of the church. For more information, you can contact the chairpersons, Elder Ottawa and Missionary Barry Anderson. Travelers Rest MB Church presents a Musicians Appreciation, an afternoon of celebrations. Members of the Sensational Four Stars. The church is located at Highway 3, Moorhead, Mississippi, and it's going to take place on Sunday, August 30th, starts at 3:30 p.m. Christian Fellowship Church of God in Christ Choir presents Pre-Pastoral Praise and Worship Service, taking place September 5th, 5 p.m. And they're featuring Trinity House of Prayer, All Nation House of Prayer, Christian Standing Up for Jesus, Empowering Temple, McLean Chapel, Word of Life, and Christian Fellowship, where the pastor of the church is Elijah Walker. Celebrating 125th church anniversary, Weeping Mary Missionary Baptist Church, 115 1st Street, taking place on Sunday, September 20th, 2 p.m., where the theme is Building Bridges, Inspiring Lives, where the guest speaker, Reverend Heron Wilson, where our very own Pastor Maurice Allen is the pastor of the church. And the rest of these announcements happen in September. And we'll get them announced. We do the daily announcements during the week, so we're just going to get you through today and tomorrow and for the rest of the week. But if you have more announcements, this one we're going to put out. County Cousin Clothes Closet, clothing with compassion, community with care. 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And you can count for more information, contact 836-4042. And it's located at Highway 49, Suite B, Belzona. And those are all the announcements we have. If you have more announcements, more events, or whatever may be going on in your world, give us a call at 662-247-1744, and we'll get it out for you. A birthday's coming up next.
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0: 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I'm Sherry Williams, your weekend host, and I hope your weekend is going peacefully. Get that R&R. Yeah, I'll be quiet a little bit, okay? All right, we're going to get the birthdays tapped for you, starting with on this August 15th. Happy birthday to everybody celebrating your birthday on today. LaShika, happy birthday to you from Kat, JC, your sister's brothers, 11 aunts and uncles from Mother Mary Brooks, and your cousins. Demetrius McGee, happy birthday from your grandma and your two sisters. Mabel Gates Williams, from your eight brothers, five sisters, your dad, two daughters, three sons. Takia Denton, happy birthday from Hattie, Cowboy, Shaq, Rosalind, Adrian, the Weeping Mary Church family, Pap and Mama Liz, aunts, uncles, and cousins. Tatiana Wright has a birthday from Grandma Annie, Erlene, and her cousins. Monique Jones Allen, happy birthday from Ruby, Maurice, Jayla, Cynthia, Rebecca, Matrice, cousins, aunts, uncles, and cousins. Aaliyah A.J. Allen, happy birthday from Zena, from your dad, aunts, uncles, and cousins. Miss Geraldine Scott has a birthday. Happy birthday, Geraldine. This is from your daughters, Kat and Tina. From Red, from your son, from Herman, from Red Senior, from Herman, from Molly, from the Shady Grove Church family, from Miss Fanny Scott and the Redmond family, also from the Williams family. Grew up with Miss Geraldine Scott. Happy birthday. I hope you have a great day on today. Cornelius Minor has a birthday on today from Bertha. Charles Bailey, happy birthday from Mary Mack. Maury Scott, in memory from Fanny Scott. John Ray has a birthday from Debbie Hill and the Pleasant Hill Church family. Happy wedding anniversary to Mr. and Mrs. Charles Cooper. Happy birthday, Pastor Curtis Colts. Woo! That organ playing, music making man, I tell you, I have to stand up when I hear him play. Awesome musician, awesome pastor, preacher, and man of God from the Edwards family, the Colts family, and the entire community. Happy birthday, Zaya Evans. Such a beautiful, oh, she is so precious. Oh, God, she is. I could just can't say enough about this. I believe she was Miss Humphreys County High School. So beautiful. I worked with her. She works the polls with us in Westgate. So quiet and respectable. What an awesome job. What a beautiful young lady she is. Zaya Evans, happy birthday to you from the Williams family. That she's from Westgate. Yeah. This is from your grandma, Maggie, from T, from Alfred, your dad, from Kobe, all the poll workers. She works with us. Happy birthday, Zaya Evans. And the name is beautiful as well. Happy birthday, Zaya. Happy birthday, Maya Bayman, from your from Sister Hooker, from Demarion, from Hindu, from Tara, Shonda, Sanaya, and Sanira, and from the entire Hooker family. Kayla Mitchell Delaney, from Ruby Johnson, Sharon, and Shantae. Catherine Jackson, happy birthday from Don Moore. Happy birthday, Ada Hall, in memory. That's Mr. Don Moore's mother, in memory, from Don Moore from Kane Street. Had some conversations with him. He sent me some songs out. I played them for him. So happy birthday to your mom, in memory, Mr. Don Moore. And that's all the birthdays and anniversaries we have on the books. If you have more birthdays or anniversaries going on, give us a call at 662-247-1744 and we'll get it out for you.
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3: Good morning, Sister Sherry.
0: Good morning, the busiest lady on the south side of Humphreys County, Ms. Evangelist Debbie Hill. How are you today?
3: I am blessed, blessed, blessed. And how are you this morning?
0: I'm wonderfully blessed as well. Great to hear your voice. And you're on the move early this morning, aren't you?
3: Oh, yes, I will be. I will be. And that's one of the main reasons, too, that I'm calling in this morning.
0: Okay.
3: It's because of the early activity this morning.
0: Yes,
3: but
0: ma'am.
3: Before I announce that, let me acknowledge these birthdays to these beautiful people.
0: Okay.
3: That I'm affiliated with.
0: Okay.
3: And first of all, I want to wish Mrs. Geraldine Scott a very special happy birthday on today.
0: Okay.
3: And we just pray that she have many, many more birthdays. Also, a beautiful little young lady, Zaya Evans.
0: Oh.
3: Happy birthday to her.
0: Yes.
3: Such a beautiful little young lady, inside and out.
0: Yes,
3: such a beautiful little young lady. Also, my neighbor down here on the south end of town, and that's Brother Johnny Ray, wishing him a very special happy birthday, and we just pray that he have many, many more birthdays as well. He's one of the special deacons there at Pleasant Hill MB Church.
0: Okay.
3: Yes, so we want to wish him a happy birthday. Also, Elder Curtis Coates, happy birthday to him as well. And to everyone else that's having a birthday on today, happy birthday, and just have a special day. Also, happy wedding anniversary to any couple, if today is their anniversary, and congratulations to them as well. And also, Sister Shear, I just want to say that we all are blessed because God have allowed us to get up to see one more day, and that's a blessing within itself.
0: Okay.
3: Also, I just want us to just continue to be in prayer for all our sick and shut in and all our bereaved families, because I heard you read the names on the ones that they're having their funeral services on today.
0: Okay.
3: So we definitely want to keep all those families lifted up in prayer, all our youth, our saints, our nation, and our world. And also, oh, yes, I'm up calling because I want all the parents to come out today, the parents and the children as well, to the Humphreys County Neighborhood Facility Building. The Humphreys County Charles will be hosting a health education information share net today, along with the back-to-school supplies that we have for our beautiful young people in the Humphreys County area. And also, we also have other items that we're giving to our youth, as well as items that will be can be used for a baby under 1 year of age. So we have baby items to give away. And that will be today. Now, the time will be 10:30 rather than 10 o'clock. It's 10:30, from 10:30 to 12, 10:30, because I did want to make a correction on that time. And we are looking for all to come and be with us. And everything is free, free, free. And we will be serving snacks. Snacks will be provided on this morning. And first come, first serve, because once we run out, you know, we will be out. So we're asking all that can to just come out and be with us. Okay, and this is being sponsored by the our local council group out of Birmingham, Alabama, UAB O'Neill Medical Center out of Birmingham, Alabama. And we will be sharing that information on HPV to our parents on this morning, to help educate them toward their children being immunized, to help them from getting certain cancers that they will not even get if they take this vaccine shot.
0: Okay.
3: Okay. Okay. And thank you. And you have a happy and blessed Saturday.
0: Oh, okay.
3: And to everyone else, a happy and blessed Saturday.
0: And you be careful. And to the busiest lady, I hope everything goes well. And that is a free event, and we've been announcing it all week. So parents, get out and find out. And this cancer vaccine, it seems to be a very important vaccine. Can adults take it as well?
3: Oh, yes, they can.
0: Okay.
3: They can. But the cutoff with adults, normally by the time they get in their 20s,
0: okay,
3: for the adults. But they can take it as an adult.
0: Okay.
3: But it start early with a child, though.
0: Okay,
3: so
0: great.
3: If children take it early, they won't even get this cancer at all.
0: Oh, wow. Well, that sounds like something that's very important. And if it stops cancer before it comes, that's a very important. You see it nationally on TV, network, cable, streaming, everywhere. It seems to be a very, very, and they have a lot of programs going on about that.
3: They very do, trying to educate the people.
0: That's right.
3: Now, with the children, they can start as early as age 9, the adults up to age 26, and then it has been approved for adults up to even an older age, which is up to age 45.
0: Okay.
3: But see, the earlier you take it, it prevents the cancer from even forming.
0: Wow.
3: So it's best to take it as a child.
0: Wow.
3: Early
0: as age
3: 9 for boys and girls.
0: That's wonderful.
3: Age 9.
0: That's wonderful.
3: Yes.
0: Well, thank you, Miss.
3: They don't have to worry about it, getting this type of cancer.
0: Well, thank you, Evangelist. You keep us very, very, very informed on each month of what's going on as far as our health is concerned. And I thank you so much for all the information that you give, okay?
3: Okay, you're so welcome.
0: And you have a great day and be safe, okay?
3: Okay, thank you so much. And you as well.
0: All right,
3: okay,
0: bye-bye.
3: Bye-bye.
0: All right, that seems like a very important, you see it when I kind of think about it. It's advertised all on TV all the time, so it must be a very important vaccine. Sometimes we need to, sometimes when we find out things, and prevention is the best cure. I'm going to put it in that form. Prevention is the better cure for anything. So if you can avoid having all these sicknesses and cancers and ailments and stuff, take kind of like the polio and measles, mumps and rubella, all these things can be avoided with the vaccine. So that's a real important thing. I'm going to check into that as well. All right. It is 7:58 on this Saturday morning, and I know you're getting that R&R, and I hope your week went well. Something great happened? Give me a call. Tell me. I love good stuff. Huh? I love good things that have happened, especially in our community. And I'm saying good morning to all of our web listeners. All of our web listeners, good morning. WELZ, good morning.
4: Good morning. How you doing?
0: Hey, Miss Edna. How are you today?
4: I am fine.
0: Good.
4: I'm calling to say happy birthday to Jerry Dean.
0: Okay.
4: Scott, did you call a hooker?
0: I don't think so. No.
4: Oh, you didn't call.
0: Some of the family. It was a family member. They were wishing.
4: Oh, family member.
0: Maya
4: okay,
0: Bayman from the Hookers. Yeah.
4: Oh, okay. Well, who all is having a birthday anniversary coming from Ebony and the Chapman family? Okay. And you and your family be blessed on this day. Everybody be safe out there. I love you all. Who all lost a loved one, my prayer, my love still go out to them. So you be safe on your job wherever you go. And I love you and your family.
0: Thank you.
4: And these roads are so bad. I'm so tired of zigzag grabbing. Like, you hit the big old hole. I said, Lord, I'm going to tear my tire. And a lady was telling me she hit a hole and she got to get it fixed. It messed it up. So y'all, everybody get together and fix these streets, because we need these streets, these roads fixed bad. Everybody get together and do something about these streets, babe, because this is ridiculous. It really is. Okay, babe, you be blessed, and I love you.
0: All right, thank you.
4: Okay.
0: All right, we're going to take a look at the weather, and I want to say good morning to our circuit clerk, Mr. Marvin Jones. Oh, I'm sure he's recuperating well and coming back this way. And I know he doesn't have to worry because he has so much love. I bet he's just being waited on hand and foot, eyes and ears, head to toe. Well, he ain't got no hair, so we don't have to worry about the don't have to worry about the hair. But Mr. Marvin, oh my goodness, I think about him and I'm like, come on, devil, really? I can't wait until he gets recuperated back. Boy, he's gonna have some testimonies and some stories. You know, he does the welcoming at White Star, and I say this because I'm sitting here. We air it on every second for a Sunday. He always has a wonderful story to tell. So, when I'm today, well, I'm gonna be here no matter what they remind me or not. But I can't wait for him to tell the story of how he made it through what he made through. Oh, my God. We've been thinking about him and sending out love and prayers to him. I bet he's smiling. I bet you. Aches and pains. Mr. Marvin, are you smiling? I bet he is. I hope he is. That's just what him and his lovely wife do. They keep going. I always say, really, devil, you got to come better than this. You might have broken us up for a minute, but, hey, we come back stronger. You know how you break? I'm a flower person. And yard person. And if you have a plant and maybe it's kind of dying off in the top or what, it's kind of leaning over or whatever, if you break it off a little bit, it will sprout out even more better than it was before. And I'm saying that to Mr. Marvin Jones. He been just kind of shook up a bit sore or whatever. Ooh, if he was tough before, let's watch him as he arises again. So, Mr. Marvin Jones, Mr. Mika, I'm in my Jerry Clower mode. You guys are spectacular. You guys are resourceful. You guys are just so beautiful in this community. And I know that just give them a little time. It's probably just going to need a whole bunch of rest, you think? I'm going to say it like that. This is the time for y'all to get some rest. Ooh, and I'm going to be waiting on the stories and the testimonies, I tell you. You don't have a testimony unless you have a test. And this was certainly a test for them. So, Mr. Marvin and Ms. Tamika Jones and the Jones family, oh, my goodness. All the love is sent to you for your recovery, and we'll be waiting for you. That's all. We know everything is going to be all right. He's coming back like he said he would. I will say that to Mr. Marvin Jones. WELZ, good morning.
5: Good morning, Sherry. This is Sarah Ann Hood. Thank you so much for taking this call. And I was listening to all the birthdays and all of that. Don't hold your breath, but you know I got a controversial topic anyway. Breathe loud, Sherry. Come on, relax, Sherry. Here I am. Okay. Anyway, I'm just glad you keep reminding us to pray for Circuit Clerk Marvin Jones and Representative Tamika Jones, James Jones. So I thought about our conversation I had on the phone yesterday, and I simply said that I pray that the parents encourage their children and teach their children how to vote during their high school class nominations and all that for kings and queens and all of that. Miss Humphreys County football and all of that. Teach the parents, teach the children how to do that. Then they could take that same joy and energy over to the real elections for senators, legislators that we're going to be needing to vote for all over the United States of America in November 2026. And this is August. We don't have much time. We need to be teaching our children, right? Remember that conversation, Sherry, yesterday? So, since that and since you remind us about Circuit Clerk Marvin Jones, I thought last night, I said, oh, I wish Marvin Jones would have been able to go over there to the school like they normally do. Him and Tamika has done a great job over these past, 15 years or so, taking the voting machine over to the school and teaching the children how to, use a voting machine during their high school voting activities. And then when they come to the polls, they'll, at least know how the voting machine works. So, of course, Marvin Jones didn't get a chance to do that this day. And, I called, and I was just saying that, and then Mr. Peyton Bankhead called in and said, oh, just let the children have fun. So, to make a long story short, you remember that. So, anyway, guess what I heard? I heard there was a big fight over there. Now, this is allegedly. I heard there was a big fight over there at that Humphreys County High School in Bells on the Mississippi. They said, these are unknown people, said that, the children was in the gym, allegedly, and the parents, and they was, had the little pole booth set up and had their little area set up. And said everything went beautiful, beautiful, beautiful. But say when they, after all that little beautiful process ended in the gym, allegedly, some girls or somebody got to fighting down the hall or whatever, allegedly. That means I don't have no evidence. This is just hearsay. And hearsay is allowed at this point. And they said some students got to fighting over at their school. And what else they said? They said that the police came over there.
6: Allegedly, Miss Hood.
5: I already said allegedly. How many times you want me to say it 100 times?
6: Okay, you said that enough. Next subject, please.
5: So that's what I want to say. So we got to teach our children how to vote at the poll. We can't handle, disturbance at the poll. So I'm just bringing up a point. You always bring up your little point where they make sense or not. Don't make them say man.
6: Okay, your next subject.
5: So I wish Mama Jones had been over there with their voting machine, and that way they could have had a better process probably. So I miss Mama Jones in there. Thank you, Marvin. Okay.
0: All right. It is 8:07 on this Saturday morning, and the weather is just simply hot. Obviously, we continue to have the heat advisory in effect. WELZ, good morning.
7: Good morning to you.
0: Good morning, Miss Penny. I've been waiting for your call.
7: Okay, well, I'm calling to wish a happy birthday to my sister-in-law, Geraldine, and also in memory of my granddaddy, Mr. Murray Scott. And that's from Sandy Scott.
0: All right, Miss Penny. I saw your name several times. I said she'll give us a call.
7: That's the reason I called. Those two names, my granddaddy and my sister-in-law.
0: All right. Thank you, Miss Penny. You have a great day. All right. Bye-bye. All right, reporting the weather is going to be hot. High today of 100 degrees, plenty of sunshine, hot and humid. On tonight, 77 degrees, mainly clear. Winds will be south-southwest, 5 to 10 miles per hour. And for tomorrow, the temps are going to be in the hundreds through Monday. Well, actually, 99 for Tuesday, going down to 96 by next Friday, but we're in the triple digit temp, so we're still in the hot days of summer. So be mindful and great, and just be safe, okay? Water your plants if you have plants. If you see them leaning over, that means what? They need water. Okay. All right, so we're going to continue with more good gospel music, and we're a good news show. We're a good news show. I hope that someone will call. Probably you're getting that R&R, so you're probably just waking up and you're listening to WELZ 1460 AM, 100.3 FM, W262 Belzona. 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
8: Good morning, Mama Sherry. How are you?
0: Good morning, older woman Shonda Hooker. Have you gotten a little R&R this morning? A little?
8: Yes, Just a little.
6: Just a little. Well, you made it through Monday through Friday. Now you're like most of us that work 7 days a week.
8: Because of course we have three funeral services.
6: Three services. I just thought about it. You got three services today and all that. Well, but that's the blessings that you give to this community, and we thank you.
8: Thank you so much. Thank you so much.
6: Okay.
8: First of all, good morning, everyone. I want to wish everyone that's having a birthday on today a happy birthday. And everyone that's celebrating anniversaries, I want to wish them a happy anniversary and hope they have a blessed and beautiful day. I didn't hear an announcement. They're having a gun violence rally today.
6: Wow.
8: A walk.
6: Okay.
8: Yes. Sponsored by Mrs. DJ, we call her Coon Jones.
6: Okay.
8: And Miss Josephine Franklin, they come all the way from Texas. Unfortunately, I won't be there today, but I didn't hear the announcement. I didn't know if they got it to the radio station.
6: And we do
8: but
6: not.
8: It's supposed to start. I don't know what time. I'm hoping somebody hears me and probably can come back and piggyback off of me.
6: Okay.
8: I know it's supposed to start in front of Deke's Barbershop, and they're going to walk through town and go to the courthouse and actually have a rally on the courthouse with entertainers, motivation speakers, and, you know, and stuff like that. So I know it's going to be hot today and stuff like that, but it is for a good cause.
6: Yes.
8: You know, especially with all the gun violence that's been going on in and around our communities and our state. But they're focused on right here in Humphreys County, and I just wanted to put that out there for them.
6: Okay.
8: You know, just to make sure. So I don't know what time, but I can find out the time and call you back, Mama Sherry.
6: Okay, thank you. I appreciate it. And if someone is listening, they can call us and give us the details of it. I'm writing it down. I'm going to announce it.
8: I'm actually going to go on Facebook. I know it's a flyer on Facebook, so I would send that to your phone.
6: Please do, so I can.
8: As soon as I get off the phone with you, yes, ma'am.
6: All right, and I'll pick it up and we'll make the announcement. Thank you so much.
8: And today, my little pumpkin turns 6 months.
6: Oh, how sweet. That grandma love. There we go. Girl, I know the feeling. Oh, my goodness. I bet she is one small little pumpkin, isn't she?
8: Yes, she is.
6: I know she is. Oh, and if your mama was here, Lord, I don't think y'all would have no rights to her. You think?
8: Exactly.
6: Okay.
8: It's almost that way.
6: Almost. I know. You done took that place. I hope she grows up to be just like nothing but love, okay?
8: Yes. And I want everyone to stay cool and just, you know, just be careful in this heat.
6: All right.
8: It's so disrespectful, but.
6: Oh, yes. It really is. But it is. And we have to survive anyway.
8: We have to survive through it. Yes,
6: okay.
8: We do.
6: Thank you, and I hope someone
8: hears
6: this.
8: Okay, but I'm going to send you that information as soon as I hang up the phone.
6: All right, and I'll put it out for you. Thank you for that information.
8: Honey.
6: You be careful. Be safe and happy today, okay?
8: Yes, ma'am.
6: All right, bye-bye. All right, she's going to send me that information. We certainly do not have it. That's why I'm glad that we have the output and the media attention that will bring all these things to everybody's attention. We don't have it. She's going to send it to me. And if there's something going on in your world, we say it all the time, you have something that's going on, an announcement or anything positive that's particularly concerning this community, give us a call, or you can send it to Pastor Allen's email. You can send it to my phone, send it to the station. You can send it facts, information. Please let us know. So, because we want to let everyone know, especially positive things that are going on that the community has a part of. So in the meantime, it is 8:13 on this Saturday morning, and we're going to continue with more gospel music. And if you have, if you're just waking up, give me a call. You want to shout out a birthday or anniversary. I'm surprised Miss Rosie didn't call about Zaya, but she's probably resting as well. And I want to send out special love and prayers for Miss Marion Brown. I've got to find out how she's doing. I'm not talking about her illness or anything. I just want to know if she's okay. She's one of my favorite teachers. And for me, she is one of my favorite teachers. Right now, I'm not in school. So someone made the statement that we should not acknowledge the teachers, but they are a very vital part in this community. And most of them still are very, very important in this community. So we're not trying to give all the respect. anybody that's positive in this community, not just teachers, all of you, we will be recognizing you as well. So we're going to continue. I hope Ms. Brown is well, because the class of 73, 74, boy, we just loved us some Marion Brown.

I'm reminded this evening of how my father and I used to sit on the back steps of the old house and tell each other our visions of heaven. And I still believe to my soul there got to be such a place. How many believe there's a heaven somewhere? I never will forget the day in a little town in Alabama. Listen. A lady in a wheelchair.

0: WELZ. Good morning, Miss Kate. How are you this morning?
1: I'm doing just fine, Miss Sherry.
0: All right.
1: Let me cut my radio down.
0: It's fine.
1: Okay. I want to wish Miss Geraldine Scott a happy birthday on today.
0: Okay.
1: And that's my exercise classmate.
0: Oh, she exercises with you?
1: I go down there to exercise.
0: Okay, and she's there?
1: Yeah,
0: all right then. All right then. That's great.
1: You should have come down sometime.
0: I really
1: and
0: do.
1: And see her.
0: I really do, so I can, I can have something to talk about. It wouldn't be bad, but I would just, Miss Kate, you're such a health conscious and. And you know, you always dress so nicely. Maybe I could, because my clothes I can't wear. Woo, Jesus Christ. So I need to be down there every, when is the classes?
1: The senior citizen class is on the Monday.
0: Oh, okay.
1: I go just one day out of a week. And sometimes I go twice.
0: Okay.
1: Because I don't need too much off me because I'm proud of what I got.
0: My point, exactly. My point, Miss Kate, you are simply beautiful. I don't know what you're trying to exercise. It's those fat folks need to be down.
1: Sure.
0: Ma'am.
1: I never did have too much of nothing. I was so small.
0: Uh-huh.
1: And I'm so proud now to have it. But the stomach part, I got to work on that now.
0: Okay.
1: Uh-huh.
0: Okay.
1: When you get it... I'm not talking about nobody, but when you get a certain age, it just comes automatic.
0: Okay.
1: That stomach, dude, it won't go down.
0: Okay, I know. But you carry it very, very well. You carry it very
1: well.
0: I'm going to come down there and send your sister a month so I won't nobody, because my legs and stuff be aching. Hey, but you'll never know if you see me, you'll never know I got an ache or a pain.
1: Oh,
0: so,
1: okay,
0: but,
1: then.
0: I hope Geraldine had. I grew up with Geraldine and Mr. Jake and Miss Rosie and all them. I grew up with all them. So I hope she has a great day.
1: Yeah, and you know, I always say I want to stay at the doghouse. So I didn't want her to be rolling her eyes at me now.
0: Ooh, and you know she will. We ain't going to get on that subject.
1: No. You forgot to call my birthday in.
0: Oh, yeah. She'll unload on you. I don't care where you at. She'll unload on you, boy.
1: Sweet lady, though.
0: Yeah, she really is. She never disappoints you. If it's something she want to say, she definitely going to say it. Oh, my goodness. Well, I hope she has a great day, Miss Kate. And you done did her proud. We talked about her on the air. Now, you know we're going to get this from her, right?
1: Right.
0: Okay.
1: That just come with her.
0: Okay, but that's just her spirit. Sometimes you just have to know people and know who they are and then love them anyway, right?
1: Right.
0: Okay. I learned that from you, Miss Kate. You just got to love them anyhow.
1: You had to show love.
0: That's right. All right. Well, thank you, Miss Kate.
1: I'm going to get off the land now.
0: All right. You have a great day, okay?
1: You too, now.
0: All right. Now, Geraldine, like Miss Kate said, we at the doghouse. We said happy birthday to Miss Geraldine. That's just who she is. And, boy, I tell you, you got to be ready for her when she talks. You got to be ready for her. Good morning.
2: She said that I live. I don't know about you tonight.
0: I'm going to interrupt that song for just a second. We just got the flyer about the gun violence, and it says, gun violence rally, August 15th, 2026. Stop the violence, choose peace. Together we can build a safer, stronger Belzona. The lineup is going to start this evening. The lineup starts at 5:30 p.m. The walk will continue downtown Belzona. The rally will be held on the courthouse lawn. They're going to have special guest speakers, Mayor Eula Davis, Representative Tamika James Jones, featuring Anthony Q. There will be refreshments served. It takes all of us to end gun violence. And that's what's going on with the gun violence rally again. August 15th. Lineup starts at 5:30 p.m. in front of Deke's Barbershop. The walk will continue downtown Belzona. The rally will be held on the courthouse lawn, and they'll have special guest speakers, Mayor Eula Davis, Representative, State Representative Tamika James Jones, and featuring Anthony Q. All right, and that's the information. I'll put it back out. We go off at 9. I'll put it out once more before I leave the air. WELZ, good morning.
3: Good morning, Chef.
0: Good morning.
3: This is Marcia Sells.
0: Hey, Marcia.
3: I want to let everybody know that I'm back at home.
0: Okay, great.
3: And I'm trying down here at the motel room at 117 so I can find me a place.
0: Okay.
3: I got the money and everything. If anybody got anything open for rent, would they please call me at 247-4277.
0: Okay.
3: I'm looking for a place to stay.
0: Okay. All right, Marcia. Well, I hope that you just put it out yourself, and I hope you have good luck. Someone will get you a place to live.
3: I'm down at the motel at 117.
0: Okay. And I hope everything works out for you, okay?
3: Thanks.
0: All right, then. Bye-bye.
4: Woo. I'm reminded this evening of how my father and I used to sit on the back steps of the old house and tell each other our visions of heaven. And I still believe to my soul there got to be such a place. How many believe there's a heaven somewhere? I never will forget the day in a little town in Alabama. Listen. A lady in a wheelchair came to our dressing room.
0: WELZ, good morning.
5: Yes, good morning, Sherry. This is Sarah Ann Hood calling back. I was listening to Marsha say he's trying to find somewhere to stay. So since he's been living in Greenville a long time, I was wondering, does Marsha know about the Bill Brown Manor apartments located in Belzona, Mississippi, where they have low-income apartments sometimes? So check there. Bill Brown apartment and the Bannerman apartment in Belzona, they have the low-income housing program there. Mm-hmm. So check at those two places, Marsha.
0: Okay. All right.
5: Okay.
0: Thank you.
5: All right, thanks.
0: All right.
5: Okay. Okay, bye.

0: WELZ, good morning.
1: Good morning, Miss Sherry.
0: Good morning. How are you this morning?
1: I'm doing all right. You finally got around to playing my song. I asked you about a month ago.
0: Oh, yeah.
1: So
0: yes.
1: You finally found it.
0: Well, you know, Miss Ford,
1: That's all right.
0: Okay.
1: I'm listening to it.
0: All right.
1: How you doing this morning?
0: I am fantastically blessed. I've got some rest, Miss Ford, so I will be more attentive now.
1: I thought about you. I said, now, I hope she ain't up there doing that cha-cha and that line dance. Now, if you do that white folk, whatever that dance is, I said, Reverend Allen ain't there, you're going to be found on the floor.
0: Look, Miss Ford, I already been dancing, okay?
1: I know. All right, then you have a blessed day.
0: Thank you for all your support that you give me. Thank you. But I've been grazing in the grass this morning, Miss Ford. Okay.
1: Every time I hear that, I think about you. I
0: said, "Now,
1: she on that
0: float." You know, I dance up in here. Y'all, we should be visual.
1: Oh, I'll be sitting in this chair with 1 feet at a time.
0: We should be visual. Y'all will see me dancing all for 4 hours. Oh yeah. All right. Thank you, Miss Ford.
1: Oh, I love you.
0: Bye-bye. Oh, yeah, I'll be dancing. Whoa! If that music, any type of music makes me move, it does. So, Miss Ford, she knows my secret. I will dance. Yes, I will. I hope you do, too. All right, Miss Ford, I got you. You are on point this morning. Miss Zillow.

She didn't stop there.

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Such a sweet spirit she is, Miss Clarabelle. And she's going to be funeralizing her brother on today. And I pray that all works out. Let God is Miss Clarabelle. And she's going to be funeralizing her brother on today. And I pray that all works out. Let God be glory.

0: same as a breath. But listen, and all of that,
1: deal with the Lord.
0: In Isaiah,
1: deal
0: the 65th and the 66th chapter says,
1: deal
0: there will be, there will be a new heaven. You don't hear me. There will be a new heaven. There where the wolves and the lamb shall eat together.

0: Mr. Lawrence Ford, that song went out to you. I've got someone on the line. Good morning.
1: Good morning, Miss Sherry.
0: Good morning.
1: All right. I'd like to wish Mr. Boyle Ray a happy birthday on today.
0: Okay. So what's the name again? What's the name?
1: Mr. Deborah.
0: Deborah Ray?
1: Right.
0: Okay. All right. And
1: thank you.
0: And this is from?
1: Willie.
0: Mr. Willie Reynolds. Hey, Mr. Willie, how are you today?
1: Okay, my friend. You doing all right?
0: I'm doing fantastic. God is good. And

0: I love all of our listeners. You're one of our favorite ones. And I hope Mr. Bora has a wonderful day, and I hope she hears you.
1: Yeah, you always wake up having a good spirit, Shannon.
0: All right. All right, Mr. Willie. Well, you be safe and keep doing what you're doing in this community, okay?
1: I promise you I will.
0: All right. Have a great one.
1: Okay, take care yourself.
0: All right, bye-bye. Yeah, Mr. Willie keeps everything all neat and clean around the facility buildings and mows the yard and takes care of. You know, sometimes we think that I don't believe in big eyes and little U's. It takes all of us to make this city work. And so he's one of those who's doing his job and it does it well. So I'm praying that everyone has that that spirit to do what you can do. Maybe you can't speak or you can't play music, but there's always something that you can do. Something. I think God gives each of us a particular purpose, a particular talent. And so just because you're not on the newscast or the radios or the TVs or whatever, you have a job to do as well. And I love to see people quietly doing their job. Miss Dot Washington, I love her to Mises of pieces. She still gets everybody what they need. If they call her, she'll find a way to get them there. And I love her. I always see her. I'm like, you're still driving. You're still getting people around. There's so many things, so many people that are not acknowledged, and I'll acknowledge them because I love people who are being themselves, strong, mighty, and purposefully doing something positive. So, Ms. Willie, that's your shout out for you. Always keeping the facility buildings and everything just clean as a whistle. He does that. So that's your shout out for today, Mr. Willie Reynolds. All right, it is 8:42 on this Saturday morning. Yeah, y'all are waking up, huh? Oh, yeah, let's get it moving and come on and dance with me. I might play some Chaka Khan, Ms. Dolores. Dance with me or something, but I'm going to keep a little good gospel music going just for another minute. Then I'm going to put some dance music on. How about it, y'all? Good morning.

to this version of There's Not a Friend Like the Lonely Jesus. I heard a lot of versions of it, but I like this one. Sonia, it goes out to you. I'm sending out to the Hooker family, to all the families, all of us, and Miss Dolores. I'm not going to dance today because I'm in a good mood to praise the Lord and praise each of our community workers as well. There are some wonderful people in this town, and I love you. I'm sending out to all of our state representatives, to the state representatives, to the supervisors. Let's all pray. Them prayed up so that the job that we need will be done. More positiveness is given more aggression, more power, more

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1: 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It is 8:59. I'll be back in the morning. Have a wonderful day.
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The Totally 80s Flashback with Tommy K.

0: Totally 80s flashback with the Cars, Shake It Up. Billy Joel kicked off the show just ahead of that. You may be wrong, but you may be right. Yeah, you got that going for you. Your chances are 50-50, right? Hey, welcome to a brand spanking new show. Thank you so much for joining me. On the way, how about Frida, Whitney Houston, Foreigner 2, just to name a few. And so much time for your requests. Loads of it, right? 844-80-TOMMY. Let me know what your favorite 80s hit is. I'd love to play it for you. Also, a little bit later this hour, we'll dig into some fun random facts, too.
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6: Here's your Belzona and Humphreys County weather forecast from WELZ, the Delta's Groove. Sunny today, hot and humid with a high near 100, winds light and variable. Tonight, clear with a low of 76. And tomorrow, sunny along with a few afternoon clouds, hot and humid with a high near 100, winds from the west-southwest at 5 to 10 miles per hour. 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
1: Hi, Tommy. This is Tammy. I'm calling from Wells, Michigan. I would like to hear Purple Rain by Prince. Thank you so much. Bye-bye. I never meant to

0: Totally 80s flashback with Prince by request for Tammy and Wells. It's Purple Rain, of course, most of the soundtrack, might as well say the whole thing, and the movie itself, all a huge, huge smash hit success. Yes? By the way, Foreigner and Frida were just ahead of that as we check out a few fun random facts for you right now. For example, did you know that dormitory is actually an anagram of dirty room? By no coincidence, I could only assume. Cheez-It crackers now are technically not squares, they're rectangles, as they're about 1 inch by 0.95 inches. And boy, yes, that is getting quite technical now, right? And finally, the dog that played Toto in The Wizard of Oz was paid $125 per week, which is more than any of the human actors who played Munchkins. That's $3,000, by the way, in today's money. Which just begs for an answer to the question, who was this dog's manager?
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0: 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Hey, quick random question. 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
3: Here's your Belzona and Humphreys County weather forecast from WELZ, The Delta's Groove. Sunny today, hot and humid with a high near 100, winds light and variable. Tonight, clear with a low of 76. And tomorrow, sunny along with a few afternoon clouds, hot and humid with a high near 100, winds from the west-southwest at 5 to 10 miles per hour. 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
1: This is Trish calling from Gladstone. Anything by The Cure. Thank you.

0: 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It's The Love Song by request here on the show. 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Right now, though, let's check the weekend in history with your Totally 80s time capsule. First off, in 1980, People for Ethical Treatment of Animals. Yes, PETA was incorporated. 1981, IBM unveiled its first PC. Then in 1984, President Ronald Reagan was preparing for his weekly radio address when, during testing of the microphone, the president said,
1: "My fellow Americans, I'm pleased to tell you today that I've signed legislation that will outlaw Russia forever. We begin bombing in 5 minutes."
0: The Gipper with his sense of humor, huh? Also that year, Carl Lewis won his fourth gold medal in the Summer Olympics. And finally, in 1987, speaking of sports, Mark McGwire set the record for Major League home runs by a rookie when he connected for his 49th home run of the season. Stand by. Coming up next, we'll check out celebrity birthdays for you here when we continue on the Totally 80s Flashback.
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0: All right, we're back with celebrity birthdays for the weekend now, where Steve Martin is 81. Reginald Vell Johnson, you'll recall him from Die Hard, Die Hard 2, Turner and Hooch, and of course, Dad Carl Winslow on ABC TV's Family Matters. He's 74 now. Also, Madonna is 68. Former NBA great and lifetime Michigan State Spartan Irvin Magic Johnson Jr. is 67. And finally, Timothy Hutton turns 66. Happy birthday if it's yours. One final history lesson for you right now. On this date in 1989, Bon Jovi's New Jersey album became the first U.S. album to be released legally in the Soviet Union. Yeah, kind of a big deal, right? The Russian label Melodia paid the group with a truckload of firewood since rubles can't leave Russia. Laugh if you want, but the album produced five hits, including Lay Your Hands on Me, Living in Sin, Born to Be My Baby, and two number ones, Bad Medicine and I'll Be There For You. And here it is right now on the Totally 80s Flashback.

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2: 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Whether it's under the lights or in the classroom, our students show what hard work and heart can do. So grab your seat at the field, wear your school colors, and let's make some noise for the Rebels. Let's get back to playing all your favorite songs. 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

0: 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Definitely not an 80s tune. Well, definitely not a hit in the 80s, but what an awesome tribute to the 80s from Aqua with Back to the 80s. Also had Julian Lennon and the Stray Cats just ahead of that. 2 out of 3 down. We've got one more full hour to go, full of your 80s favorites. If you'd like to get a request in, now's the time at 844-80-TOMMY.
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0: Totally 80s flashback with the Talking Heads and that wild, wild life. Van Halen would jump just ahead of that to get things going this hour. Welcome to it, by the way, the third and final hour of the show. Glad you could make it. On the way, we'll hear from the Escape Club, Dire Straits, and your request at 844-80-TOMMY. And we'll catch you up to date because if you haven't heard, Mattel, the makers of Barbie, apparently have been working on a new truer-to-life Ken doll.
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6: Here's your Belzona and Humphreys County weather forecast from WELZ, the Delta's Groove. Sunny today, hot and humid with a high near 100, winds light and variable. Tonight, clear with a low of 76. And tomorrow, sunny along with a few afternoon clouds, hot and humid with a high near 100, winds from the west-southwest at 5 to 10 miles per hour. 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
1: Hey, Tommy, this is Jason calling from Escanaba. Can you play that song called Second Chance by 30 Days Special? Love your show. Take care. Bye.

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0: 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Looking forward, we'll hear from Eddie Money and Steve Perry. But first, looking back over the years, Barbie has changed, right? I mean, she now more closely represents what real women look like, more or less. And definitely more than she used to. And here's proof you can just never please all the people all the time. Now they're complaining that Ken's waist is still too small. Well, apparently, they've been working on that issue.
1: New from Mattel, it's Dad Bod Ken. He's got the realistic waist, the comfortable jean shorts, and just enough belly to rest a bowl of chips. Dad Bod Ken comes with his very own grill and a mysterious back injury that nobody can explain.
2: Honey, I'm gonna sit down for a minute.
1: Dad Bod Ken, he doesn't have a six-pack. He has a six-pack in the refrigerator. Barbie sold separately. Dad Bod Ken snacks not included.
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They say some like it hot. Well, we're always in the 80s. Hot enough for you? Jeez, I've read some cheesy scripts in my day, but that one takes the cake. It's the Totally 80s Flashback with Tommy K.

Totally 80s flashback from Foreigner, and yesterday had Rick James and Gloria Estefan just ahead of that. Hey, another weekend. We blew right through it, but it's been a whole bunch of fun. Let's do it again next weekend, shall we? In the meantime, you have a great week. Remember, you can call in your requests, leave it on the answering machine anytime throughout the week. We'll get to it next weekend at 844-80-TOMMY. Hey, enjoy your week. 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

0: It's another Mississippi Music Show. Mark Jones along with Emily Tillman. And Emily, we are starting out with one of my favorite groups, the Staple Singers. And tell us all about this show. Of course, it's about the roots of music and all kinds of music, because most music that you hear today originally came out of Mississippi in one way or the other, whether it was produced here or it was written here, whatever. But Emily, go ahead and tell us what we're doing today.
1: Sure. The unofficial title of this show is The Kids Are All Right, because today we are talking about the kids and the grandkids of Mississippi artists. Sometimes those kids were born in Mississippi and sometimes they weren't. In the case of Pop Staples and the Staple Singers, he was born in Winona, Mississippi, and they were born elsewhere. They did, however, come to Mississippi many times growing up. I've heard Mavis Staples talk about remembering growing up in Mississippi and visiting all these different places and trying all these different foods. And it was really fond memories of hers. And of course, they are certainly influenced by Mississippi. If You're Ready came out in October of 1973 and was a top 10 hit for them on the pop chart and number one on the soul chart.

0: It's the Mississippi Music Show with Johnny Lang and Emily. This has a connection to someone else, and you're going to tell us all about it.
1: That's right. Lie to Me was a big song from the young Johnny Lang. He was just 15 years old when this was recorded, and the album featured many Mississippi and blues covers that he did very well. Singing backup with him here is Becca Bramlett. She was born to Delaney Bramlett from Pontotoc, Mississippi, and Bonnie Bramlett, who had the popular group Delaney and Bonnie and Friends. And the voice of Becca Bramlett shows that Bonnie's vocal apple didn't fall far from the tree. She's quite the singer, just like her mother. And, of course, Delaney Bramlett from Mississippi was a very accomplished musician and songwriter. Excellent, excellent music they had.
0: We play all kinds of music on this Mississippi Music Show, and here's something from an artist that's more of a modern one. Here's Brandy and Have You Ever here on the Mississippi Music Show.

0: Mississippi Music Show music from Brandy. That's what we got right now. And Emily, tell us about our connection here with Brandy and the Mississippi music that she sings.
1: Yeah. So, originating out of Greenwood, Mississippi, Willie Norwood had a career in the music industry that began at Jackson State. He received a band scholarship and joined a soul group called the Composers, where he became their lead singer and trumpeter. They had some success, and they played the Mississippi club scene and even opened for people like Rufus and Chaka Khan and Lou Rawls. Now, Willie Norwood didn't think Hollywood life was for him or his family. He felt he was straying too far from his gospel roots, and they moved back to Mississippi, and they had two children, Brandy and Ray J. Norwood. And Willie would be the vocal coach for both of his children. Brandy became a much bigger artist than Ray J did, though. She churned out many pop hits, and Have You Ever was released in 1998 and was an international smash success. It reached number one on the Hot 100 here in the United States and was the number 14 song of the year of 1998.
0: All right, more on the Mississippi Music Show on the way, as we'll be getting into a little rock and roll, I believe. Hang in there.
1: From 7 Mile Road to Fishco Road, we're your party on the radio, WELZ, the Delta's groove. 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That's why we're proud to serve Belzona at the White Star Baptist Church Complex at 614 George Lee Street. 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That's 207-5625. 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Whether it's under the lights or in the classroom, our students show what hard work and heart can do. So grab your seat at the field, wear your school colors, and let's make some noise for the Rebels.
2: Here's your Belzona and Humphreys County weather forecast from WELZ, the Delta's groove. Sunny today, hot and humid with a high near 100, winds light and variable. Tonight, clear with a low of 76. And tomorrow, sunny along with a few afternoon clouds, hot and humid with a high near 100, winds from the west-southwest at 5 to 10 miles per hour. 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

0: tonight, the Mississippi Music Show, Emily, and she's going to explain the connections with these artists. And what we got here? Hot Chili Ray.
1: Hot Chili Ray.
0: Tell me about this one then. How hot he was.
1: Sure. Hot Chili Ray with the band member Nash Overstreet. Nash is the son of accomplished songwriter Paul Overstreet from Van Cleve, Mississippi. And he has another son, Cord Overstreet, who would join this group later on. And he became famous, though, from the TV show Glee, where he got to show off his vocal chops. Now, Paul Overstreet, we've talked about a lot on this show, is the only artist to win the BMI Songwriter of the Year for 5 straight years. He's been on the show. Excellent guy, very nice, and he's collected a long list of big country hits. Nash Overstreet served as the lead guitarist and did backing vocals for Hot Chili Ray, and even some percussion. Tonight was released in 2011 and went to number 7 on the Hot 100 and was a top 40 hit in multiple countries. For the year-end chart of 2011, it was the number 32 song.
0: All right, going a little country here, too, with George Jones, a guy. He was from Beaumont, Texas, but he's got Georgette, I think, singing with him here. And this is Daddy Come Home. Let's check it out on the Mississippi Music Show.

0: All right, the Mississippi Music Show, George and Tammy and all of them. I mean, George is connected in with Tammy. Tammy connected in with Tremont, Mississippi. Emily, go ahead and explain all that.
1: Yeah, so that was George Jones and Georgette Jones, Daddy Come Home. Georgette Jones is sometimes referred to as country music's first princess, being the daughter of, obviously, George Jones and Tremont, Mississippi-born Tammy Wynette. And really, that song, I really looked at it as a homage to George, but I guess the et kind of falls in there with the Wynette, so that's perfect. At age 10, she recorded her first duet with old dad called Daddy Come Home. She has toured internationally and sung at the Grand Ole Opry and the Ryman, and I believe she performed at the Max in Meridian when they did their Tammy Wynette tribute.
0: Yeah, one day we may do an et music show. We'll get all that in here. Okay.
1: Let's get with Annette. Annette can help pick out the songs.
0: Yeah, we'll get Annette over here. There you go. Hang in there, folks. We got something different coming up next on the Mississippi Music Show.
1: You're listening to WELZ, the Delta's Groove. And one thing we are is local, locally owned and operated. That's why we're on all over town. Does your business have us on? Let us know. This is Did You Know Mississippi, and I'm Emily Tillman. Did you know that NASA's largest rocket testing facility is in Mississippi? NASA announced that on October 25th, 1961, after a lengthy process, that they would be building a test facility in Hancock County, Mississippi, due to its location between the rocket manufacturing facility in New Orleans and the launch facility in Florida. It also had barge access to transport the rocket motors, as they were too big to be transported over land. It was first called Mississippi Test Operations, but in 1988, President Reagan signed an executive order naming the facility after Senator John C. Stennis from Mississippi. In the early days, Dr. Wernher von Braun spoke to the importance of Stennis by saying, "I don't know yet what method we will use to get to the moon, but I do know that we have to go through Mississippi to get there." The primary mission of the facility was to flight certify all of the first and second stages of the Saturn V rocket for the Apollo program. Stennis has 7.5 miles of canal waterways to transport from the Gulf of Mexico to on-site locations via the Pearl River. While the facility sits on 13,800 acres, it is surrounded by a 125,000-acre noise buffer zone. Stennis has many space exploration firsts. It was at Stennis that the first ever rocket engine test was performed on April 23, 1966. It was at Stennis that the first full duration test of a space shuttle main engine was conducted. Stennis is home to about 30 federal, state, academic, and private organizations and several technology-based companies. Here's one more interesting fact that makes Stennis so special is that the largest concentration of oceanographers in the world is right here in Little Old Mississippi at the John C. Stennis Space Center. And that's been Did You Know Mississippi? I'm Emily Tillman. Let's get back to playing all your favorite songs. WELZ, the Delta's Groove.
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0: Okay, there you have it. Uptown Funk once again on the Mississippi Music Show, and we're going to tell you all about it, or at least Emily is, about Boo Mitchell, and got a chance to meet him, and wish I'd met Willie Mitchell. Unfortunately, he couldn't be with us any longer, but Willie was great, and his son was too, in doing music of all kinds.
1: That's right. And, you know, I just want to put this out there. The Grammy Museum sometimes have these artists come in, and I've seen a few that passed away not long after they were there. The Don guy that was at High Records, married to Ann Peebles, and he passed away a little bit after that. Jim Weatherly was another one. I got to meet David Porter, who wrote at Stax Records. He's still alive. When these opportunities come around to meet some of these classic, you know, legacy style artists, you really should take it up, because you just don't know how long you have. There may not be another day to do it. And so I highly recommend that. And they're always so interesting, and it's intimate settings, and you can ask them questions and maybe even sneak a selfie in at the end, maybe. But Uptown Funk, that's what we're talking about. Willie Mitchell from Ashland, Mississippi, started a legacy in Memphis with Royal Studios and High Records. He made Al Green, Al Green. And his son, Boo Mitchell, is continuing that legacy after Willie's death in 2010. And perhaps the biggest piece of the continued legacy is Uptown Funk, at least so far. Bruno Mars and Mark Ronson recorded this with Boo Mitchell at the helm engineering, plus as a background vocalist. This would earn Boo a Grammy Award. Uptown Funk was a monster of a record, landing at number one or the top 25 in many, many, many countries. It was the number one song here on the week charts, and it was the number one song for the year-end chart of 2015, and for the decade chart of 2010 to 2019, it was the number one song. Huge, huge hit there.
0: If you want to record a hit, the best place to go, I think, is Memphis, because they can certainly put them out. And speaking of which, here's an artist that I imagine more people know her name and who she is than know any song about her, that she even did music at all. They probably never heard of that, but she did. And it wasn't that bad either. Let's check out Lisa Marie. Now, you know who it is. It's Lisa Marie, and she's coming up on the Mississippi.

0: It's the Mississippi Music Show. All right, I really like that song, Lisa Marie Presley, and Lights Out. Emily, tell us about that one. It's a good one.
1: Yeah, you know, Mark, I think a lot of people like the song. It's a good song. Lights Out was written by Elvis's daughter, Lisa Marie, and Natchez, Mississippi-born Glenn Ballard, who had helped Alanis Morissette get her career off, you know, and Katy Perry, too. Glenn Ballard's huge. But anyway, unfortunately, the song did not break into the Hot 100, but it did make it to number 18 on the Pop Airplay chart, which means it got radio airplay, which is why we know it now. And it was had a music video, too, that was popular. But I wish Lisa Marie could have had a big career. I think she was talented enough to do it. You know, I don't know why some things work out the way they do. And she unfortunately passed away in 2023. But her daughter, Riley Keough, does have a pretty good acting career. She was in a TV show called Daisy Jones and the Six, and she sings in that TV show because it's about a band. I would say it's probably very loosely about Fleetwood Mac. That's just my guess. The drama that unfolds with the band certainly seems very Fleetwood Mac-esque. But you should watch it if you haven't ever, just to hear Elvis's granddaughter sing, and she's very good.
0: And if you get a chance, check out that song, Lights Out. If you like a good rock and roll song now, that's one of them. But it's amazing to me that song was not a hit. But there are sometimes that never make it, totally never make it, like that one. What do you say, got to 118. I didn't know they even went past 100. But if you hear the song, you're probably going to like it and keep playing it on whatever you want to play it on. Hey, coming up next, we got some more good stuff on the Mississippi Music Show. The North Mississippi All-Stars on the way.
1: This is Did You Know Mississippi, and I'm Emily Tillman. Did you know that NASA's largest rocket testing facility is in Mississippi? NASA announced that on October 25th, 1961, after a lengthy process, that they would be building a test facility in Hancock County, Mississippi, due to its location between the rocket manufacturing facility in New Orleans and the launch facility in Florida. It also had barge access to transport the rocket motors as they were too big to be transported over land. It was first called Mississippi Test Operations, but in 1988, President Reagan signed an executive order naming the facility after Senator John C. Stennis from Mississippi. In the early days, Dr. Wernher von Braun spoke to the importance of Stennis by saying, "I don't know yet what method we will use to get to the moon, but I do know that we have to go through Mississippi to get there." The primary mission of the facility was to flight certify all of the first and second stages of the Saturn V rocket for the Apollo program. Stennis has 7.5 miles of canal waterways to transport from the Gulf of Mexico

0: to on-site locations via the Pearl River. While the facility sits on 13,800 acres, it is surrounded by a 125,000-acre noise buffer zone. Stennis has many space exploration firsts. It was at Stennis that the first ever rocket engine test was performed on April 23, 1966. It was at Stennis that the first full duration test of a space shuttle main engine was conducted. Stennis is home to about 30 federal, state, academic, and private organizations and several technology-based companies. Here's one more interesting fact that makes Stennis so special is that the largest concentration of oceanographers in the world is right here in Little Ole Mississippi at the John C. Stennis Space Center. And that's been Did You Know Mississippi? I'm Emily Tillman.
1: Here's your Belzona and Humphreys County weather forecast from WELZ, the Delta's Groove. Sunny today, hot and humid with a high near 100, winds light and variable. Tonight, clear with a low of 76. And tomorrow, sunny along with a few afternoon clouds, hot and humid with a high near 100, winds from the west-southwest at 5 to 10 miles per hour. 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

0: Mississippi All-Stars, Drinking Muddy Water. That's a kind of a good line. It sounds a little bit like Jimmy Rogers. If y'all know who Jimmy Rogers is, we played him on the show back in about 100 years ago. Rather drink muddy water than be in Atlanta treated like a dirty dog or something like that. But this one, in this case, was Jim Dickinson's North Mississippi All-Stars, and they had a lot of influence in a lot of places, Emily.
1: Yes, a great song. Yeah, drinking muddy water, sleeping in a hollow log. Great song and a great version of the song from the North Mississippi All-Stars. As from their Grammy-nominated album, Shake Hands with Shorty from 2000. Drinking Muddy Water was written by Mississippi Fred McDowell. Now, the boys in the band, Luther and Cody Dickinson, their father was Jim Dickinson. He's not a household name, but he was made moves in the music industry. He settled in the Como Hernando area of North Mississippi. He was a songwriter, producer, and session musician for a very long time. For instance, he's playing on the Rolling Stones' Wild Horses and Arlo Guthrie's City of New Orleans. Jim Dickinson was a musician's musician. If you talk to especially folk and blues musicians and probably rock, especially regionally around Memphis and stuff, they know who Jim Dickinson is. He was quite the character from what I understand.
0: All right, and here's another song that a lot of people apparently recorded, and we're going to check this version out from Cedric Burnside. Here's Wang Dang Doodle on the Mississippi Music Show.

0: it's more the Mississippi Music Show, and R.L. Burnside and all of them, and you know that they had some good stuff as well, and we're going to talk about them now.
1: Yeah. So that was Cedric Burnside with an old one there, Wang Dang Doodle. Wang Dang Doodle, actually written by Willie Dixon from here in Vicksburg. But so I don't think people would officially say that R.L. Burnside was the father of North Mississippi Hill Country Blues, perhaps the father of the modern North Mississippi Hill Country Blues. I don't think anybody would argue with you on that. R.L. Burnside was born in Harmontown, Mississippi, in rural Lafayette County. And he learned from Mississippi Fred McDowell. I know you heard that name earlier. And Mississippi Fred McDowell got his starts with Bonnie Raitt. He taught her, and she helped him be a little bit more famous, just to put that little bit of trivia in there for you. But Cedric Burnside is continuing the tradition. He's R.L. Burnside's grandson and a Grammy Award-winning artist, and he has toured all over. And people love him. We had him at a music festival. Well, we had him at a festival here a couple of years ago. And I mean, we got national press because he was at the Catfish Festival in Belzona. So he's a big artist. And if you ever get the opportunity to hear him, definitely do it.
0: Okay. This is the Mississippi Music Show. Mark Jones, Emily Tillman, throughout the state of Mississippi and beyond, because we stream all over the world. So tell your friends if they're in London and want to hear where their songs originally came from, or Liverpool or whatever over there, or you're in Australia and want to find out a little bit about where a lot of the roots of your music came from, hey, get in touch with us. We'd like to hear from you. We'll start charging them for the show then, because they'll say, hey, we want to know about this. No, we really won't. We have no charge for radio, and that's one thing about live radio. Here's Jessie Mae Hemphill now on the Mississippi Music Show, and She-Wolf. Here she goes.

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1: All right, Emily, the Mississippi Music Show. We're Mark Jones, Emily Chilman, and Emily's going to tell us a little bit about Jesse May Hemphill.
2: Sure. So now, Jesse May Hemphill's father may actually be the father of North Mississippi Elk Hill country music. Not the modern version, like R.L., but he was born in 1876 and was a multi-instrumentalist who recorded for Alan Lomax, the ethnomusicologist who thankfully recorded many blues musicians for the Library of Congress. A lot of that music would have been completely lost if not for Lomax's trek through the Delta and the Mississippi. Hemphill, her father, Sid Hemphill, never recorded anything commercially, but inspired generations of artists. Lomax said he was the best musician in the world, and honestly, Lomax would probably know. Jessie May, the daughter, was born near Como and plays guitar and sings and writes. And thanks to work with ethnomusicologist David Evans, who was teaching at Memphis State, she recorded her first tracks in the 70s and launched a recording career in the early 80s. She Wolf was her first album, and of course, the song She Wolf was from it. These families also carried a tradition of fife and drum music, which is really very fascinating. There's another fife and drum master named Otha Turner, and his family have, some of his descendants have a fife and drum all-stars or something like that. I forget the exact name. And I've seen them perform. And it's bizarre in a way, because you kind of think of that music as, I don't know, American Revolution battle music or something. But, you know, it's where the roots of this North Mississippi Hill Country blues comes from. It's the closest thing to the roots of the music as it came from, you know, Africa. And it's awesome. Like, it's truly awesome. And they'll play some fife and drum music, and kind of then they'll break into some of your more modern kind of upbeat North Mississippi Hill Country blues music. So definitely check that out if you ever have the chance. She would also play with Otha Turner in his fife and drum band on Mr. Rogers' Neighborhood. Well, she played with him more than just then, but they played on Mr. Rogers, so that's totally cool. And she's received awards like the W.C. Handy Award and carried on the North Mississippi Hill Country blues traditions until her death in 2006.
1: It's interesting. I think we could do a whole show on musicians from Como, Mississippi. Most people don't even know where it is. I think it's between Holly Springs and Memphis up there on 78 Como.
2: No, it's on the interstate. It's on the interstate. You get to Como on the interstate on 55, but it's up north. It's a little south of Lake Hernando.
1: Okay, I knew it was up there somewhere in North Mississippi. See, I didn't even know where it was either. So hang in there, folks. We've got Otis Redding along with Rufus Thomas's daughter coming up next.
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0: Rufus Thomas's daughter, Carla Thomas, and Otis Redding, and a couple of WDIA personalities up there. And that was Tramp, and they was just laying it down up there that night.
1: Oh, Tramp. Yeah. Carla Thomas sound like she might have known what a tramp was when she was saying that. So, yeah, Carla Thomas, the daughter of the irreplaceable Rufus Thomas from Case, Mississippi, a very enigmatic DJ and songwriter and performer. We've talked about Rufus Thomas a lot, and his daughter was extremely talented, and she, you know, she was winning contests and joining groups when she was still a little girl, and here she is at Stax Records with Otis Redding doing Tramp. It came out in 1967, and it went to number 25 on the Hot 100.
0: Okay, well, I mentioned places where songs were from, and a lot of them. Another place that one would find a lot of musicians was Clarksdale, Mississippi, and we got one of those connections coming up here. Let's ease into the Womack Sisters now, and If I Let You on the Mississippi.

0: All right, I mean, that about closes us out on the show, but before we go, tell us a little bit about the Womack sisters and how they tie into Mississippi.
1: Sure. So I came across the Womack sisters on social media. Sometimes it's good for something. And hopefully your device is listening to you listening to the show, and they're going to put the Womack sisters in your algorithm now, because these ladies have a large legacy. They are the daughters of Cecil and Linda Womack. Now, you may remember that spicy story I told you about Sam Cooke's guitarist Bobby Womack marrying Sam Cooke's widow very soon after his death. Linda Womack is the daughter of Barbara Campbell, said widow, and Sam Cooke. She is that young daughter from that story that Bobby Womack was trying to see while married to her mother. Yeah, and Barbara shot at Bobby, and her and Linda never talked again, which I feel like, just knowing the basis of the story, Barbara may have been in the right there. But Linda would move on to Bobby's brother Cecil Womack, and they recorded as Womack and Womack, and were pretty successful. Now it's time for BG, Kucha, and Zaimani Womack to take the stage. In 2011, they recorded a Christmas album as a gift to their grandmother, which caught the attention of old Uncle Bob, Bobby Womack. And they went on the road with him, and they've been recording ever since. And they're starting to take hold as a household name. Like I said, just starting to. They're coming on social media pretty hard. And these days, TikTok and Instagram and Facebook are the way to reach people. And they are so good. And I hope that they do become a household name. Just remember, you heard them here first.
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0: And then we're on WTWZ over in Jackson. And I think they run it at, what is it, 1 or 2? It's on there, though. Terry can let us know here next week, and we'll make sure we give him the appropriate time. See you next weekend on the Mississippi Music Show. Mark Jones and Emily Tillman, have a great weekend.
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3: This is American Top 40, and my name's Casey Kasem. Welcome to our weekly countdown of the best-selling songs in the country. Well, five new singles move into our list this week to knock off five old ones. The five that went were Treat Her Like a Lady by the Cornelius Brothers and Sister Rose, That's the Way I've Always Heard It Should Be by Carly Simon, She's Not Just Another Woman by The Eighth Day, Funky Nassau by The Beginning of the End, and Resurrection Shuffle by Ashton, Gardner, and Dyke. And among the debut tunes is the latest single by the King of the Charts. We'll be hearing it in this first quarter hour. Now, on with the countdown.
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3: This one peaked at 33 2 weeks ago. It's Dawn and Summer Sand.

last week at number 38, this week at 40. That's Dawn and Summer Sand. You're listening to the most listened to songs in the USA. My name's Casey Kasem. It's the fifth hit in a row for a group called Bread. The song at 39 is called Mother Freedom.

first of four new debut songs in American Top 40. At number 39, that's Bread and Mother Freedom. Our second debut song in American Top 40 this week comes in at number 38. It's by the singer who has 125 chart songs today, Elvis Presley. This song is called

number 38, a debut song by Elvis Presley. It's called I'm Leaving. Here's our third debut song for the week on American Top 40. At number 37, it's the sixth chart record for Blood, Sweat, and Tears. And this one is called Go Down Gambling.

0: That's the third of five new songs in American Top 40 this week. At number 37, Blood, Sweat & Tears and Go Down Gamblin'. Coming up in the next 15 minutes, a current hit by the act that literally shook the walls when they became the first and only rock group ever to play at New York's Metropolitan Opera.
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8: Here's your Belzona and Humphreys County weather forecast from WELZ, The Delta's Groove. Sunny today, hot and humid with a high near 100, winds light and variable. Tonight, clear with a low of 76. And tomorrow, sunny along with a few afternoon clouds, hot and humid with a high near 100, winds from the west-southwest at 5 to 10 miles per hour. 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
0: Our fourth debut song comes in at number 36 this week. It's B.J. Thomas, and his latest hit is called

Tiny Clouds of Joy is a song by B.J. Thomas. It debuts at number 36 this week as the countdown rolls on. 2 weeks ago, this song peaked at number 24. Last week, 27. This week, down to 35. It's done by a group called Chase, and the song is called Get It On.

opera only a couple of times had anything other than classical music been presented on its stage. And then it had to be an act as widely appealing to all ages and tastes as Judy Garland. But early last summer, that sound barrier was really shattered. And oddly enough, by something called an opera. A rock opera called Tommy. The work is a rock standard now, composed and performed by The Who from England. But of that day at the Met in June 1970, when The Who's big amplifiers began to shake, Time magazine reported that the assistant manager of the Met cowered inside a soundproof booth at the rear of the hall, touching his fingertips incredulously to the trembling walls. Well, that's how it was for an hour and 20 minutes. The walls themselves didn't come down. But tradition sure did, because that was the first and only time that a rock group has ever played the Met. From their album Who's Next, here's their latest hit single, Won't Get Fooled Again, at number 34 this week, The Who.

0: week number 39, this week number 34. It's The Who from England and Won't Get Fooled Again.
1: Number 33.
0: Here's Gladys Knight and the Pips.

0: number 33 this week, Gladys Knight and the Pips, and I Don't Want to Do Wrong. Coming up in the next 15 minutes in American Top 40, a current hit by the duo whose male half used to be known as Donny Pitts, the nation's youngest gospel singer, when he was 3 years old.
1: The hits from coast to coast.
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0: The biggest hits are yet to come on American Top 40 as we count them down 40 through number 1 every week at this time. My name is Casey Kasem. We're up to number 32. This is done by The Fortunes, and it's called...

2 weeks ago. That peaked at 15, last week 21, now 32. The fortunes from England, and here comes that rainy day feeling again. From Australia, at number 31, Olivia Newton-John.

Olivia Newton-John at number 31 this week, If Not For You. This is the sixth week on AT40 for this record. It's up to number 30. Cat Stevens, Moonshadow.

From England at number 30 this week, it moved up to Cat Stevens and Moon Shadow. This is Casey Kasem on American Top 40. And now the hit by the duo whose male half used to be known as Donnie Pitts, the nation's youngest gospel singer. That's when he was 3 years old. Born in Chicago, raised in St. Louis, he grew up in the church-oriented home of his gospel-singing, guitar-playing grandmother. And it was a pretty good influence because he got to college on a fine arts scholarship. That was Howard University of Washington, D.C., where he majored in music education, trying to decide whether to be a preacher or a teacher. Well, he's 26 now, and his decision is pretty clear-cut. He keeps kind of busy in the music business as a singer, arranger, composer, pianist, and record producer, working with some pretty heavy artists. This current hit is his first time in the top 40. But if the judgment of people like producer Lou Adler, James Taylor, Ray Charles, and Steve Stills is any good, he's going to be very heavy himself. At number 29 this week, in his hit duo with Roberta Flack, here's Donny Hathaway.

0: last week at number 31, now 29. Roberta Flack and Donnie Hathaway, and You've Got a Friend. This is Casey Kasem on AT40, and the countdown doesn't stop until we get to number one.
1: Number 28.
2: 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I'm back, but the shaker was so boss, most thundering, storming.

0: Reggae music in England, Jamaican soul, a former number one song in England by Dave and Ansel Collins called Double Barrel. It peaked out at 22 last week, now it's 28. Five new songs in American Top 40 this week. The highest debuter came in at number 27. It's by Bill Withers and it's called Ain't No Sunshine.
1: Ain't no

Number 27, the highest debuting tune of the week. It was produced by Booker T. Jones, Bill Withers, and Ain't No Sunshine. Here's a group whose first hit record reached number 2. That was back in 1970, a song called Get Ready. They followed that with I'm Losing You, another top 10. Then Born to Wander. Now their 4th hit in a row. This one is called I Just Want to Celebrate. At number

0: Detroit Rare Earth, and I just want to celebrate the hottest moving record within the top 40. This is Casey Kasem counting them down from Hollywood. We've got two big hours and 25 hits to go on American Top 40. Stay right there.
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5: The real risk. 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And NYU Scott Galloway thinks it's an important risk.
6: 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Men ages 20 to 30 are spending less time outdoors than prison inmates. The number of teens who see their friends every day has been cut in half.
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7: Here's your Belzona and Humphreys County weather forecast from WELZ, the Delta's Groove. Sunny today, hot and humid with a high near 100, winds light and variable. Tonight, clear with a low of 76. And tomorrow, sunny along with a few afternoon clouds, hot and humid with a high near 100, winds from the west-southwest at 5 to 10 miles per hour. 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
0: Now our AT40 special by the singer who had the biggest selling record of 1961. He was born in Indianapolis in 1933 and spent his childhood there in an orphanage. Then when he was 12, he was adopted by a family that moved to Detroit, where he finished school, then began singing in nightclubs and theaters, then got his most important break singing on an early morning radio show. Recording contracts came next, and his first chart record shot up to number one. That was exactly 10 years ago today, and that song was the biggest seller of that year. Tossin' and Turnin'. Here's Bobby Lewis. I couldn't sleep.

0: the best-selling record of the year 1961, and number one 10 years ago today. Bobby Lewis, Tossin' and Turnin'. Back to the countdown next.
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0: The countdown continues. My name is Casey Kasem, and this is American Top 40, where once a week we try to give you an overall picture of the best-selling songs in the USA.
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0: Well, Flip Wilson has got to get some of the credit for the song at number 25 this week, or at least his girlfriend Geraldine does. Here's a group called The Dramatics, and what you see is what you get.

you see is what you get by The Dramatics. That moves up 5 notches this week to number 25 on American Top 40. AT40 is heard every week coast to coast on great radio stations like WJRI, Lenoir, North Carolina, WKEE, Huntington, West Virginia, WKNX, Saginaw, Michigan. We're up to number 24 on the countdown. It's by The Grassroots.

notches this week to number 24, The Grassroots and Sooner or Later. This song has been on the charts for 10 weeks. Got as high as number 4 4 weeks ago. Now it's number 23. Hamilton, Joe Frank, and Reynolds.

0: Joe Frankenreynolds, and Don't Fool Your Love. This is Casey on American Top 40, and coming up in the next 15 minutes, a song from the album that's been number one on the LP charts for 9 consecutive weeks.
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8: 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Your Humphreys County Board of Supervisors, James Bankhead, Naylon Lee, Woodrow Johnson, Delrick Henderson, and Reggie Pinkston are proud to stand behind our Humphreys County High School Cowboys this season. 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
14: Here's your Belzona and Humphreys County weather forecast from WELZ, the Delta's Groove. Sunny today, hot and humid with a high near 100, winds light and variable. Tonight, clear with a low of 76. And tomorrow, sunny along with a few afternoon clouds, hot and humid with a high near 100, winds from the west-southwest at 5 to 10 miles per hour. 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
0: 3 hours once a week with American Top 40, and you know where your favorite songs are on the national music scene. My name is Casey Kasem, on with the countdown of the song this week that comes in at number 22, up to 9.

5, at number 22 this week. It moved up two notches, and maybe tomorrow. This is Casey on American Top 40, and now an AT40 special. A song from the album that's been number one on the LP charts for 9 consecutive weeks, equaling for 1971 the 9-week record set by Janis Joplin's Pearl. It's also by a female, and this song is the flip side of a recent number one single, It's Too Late. Here's Carol.

Undisputed Truth, the name of the group. At number 21 this week, it moved up four notches, Smiling Faces Sometimes. We're counting down the hits the way they're ranked on Billboard's national charts. My name is Casey Kasem. This is American Top 40. Here are the Doors at number 20 this week, Riders on the Storm.

moved up three positions this week to number 20, The Doors and Riders on the Storm. From Hollywood, this is Casey Kasem, and the countdown continues till we get to the top. Last week, this song debuted all the way up to number 29. This week, another big move to number 19, Aretha Franklin, Spanish Harlem.

15 this week, it moves up 10 positions, Aretha Franklin's Spanish Harlem. You're hearing the hottest hits in the USA this week in American Top 40. My name's Casey Kasem. This one moves up one, the number 18, the Isleys, Love the One You're With.

0: same position as last week, number 17. Cimarron and Rings. This is Casey on American Top 40. And coming up in the next 15 minutes, a current hit by a big rock group that grosses several million dollars a year, whose manager couldn't get himself hired at Disneyland as a parking lot attendant.
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8: 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Now, under the law, you must provide it and give them the passcode. An Atlanta man, a U.S. citizen returning from foreign travel, gave Customs the duress code. It worked, and the phone was erased. The man has been indicted by a federal grand jury for destroying evidence and evidence tampering. Legally, a software wipe is treated no differently than flushing physical evidence. So here's a travel tip. Customs doesn't fool around. 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
0: James Brown, 69th chart record, comes in at number 16 this week.
10: Hot pants! Hey, hot pants! Look!

15, moving up 3 notches this week, Creedence Clearwater Revival and Sweet Hitchhiker. This is Casey Kasem on American Top 40, and now the hit by the Million Dollar Rock Group, whose manager once applied at Disneyland for a job as a parking lot attendant and was turned down. Happened in 1962 when a young disc jockey named Reb Foster came to Los Angeles. His hometown was Fort Worth, Texas, and he'd been a top-rated DJ in several cities around the country. But when he got to L.A., the stations weren't hiring. Now, he had to eat, so he answered a help wanted ad for the Disneyland parking lot, and they turned him down. Well, Reb got over that really hard bring down by driving back up to L.A. and becoming, in the 60s, the program director of the number one pop music station in town, KRLA. He was also the top-rated DJ on that station, and simultaneously was managing three big money-making rock groups. The Turtles, now defunct, Steppenwolf, still thriving, and the group whose recent smash, Joy to the World, was number one for 6 consecutive weeks. Their latest release is number 14 this week. Here are Reb Foster's boys, Three Dog Club.

0: Last week at number 20, now number 14. It moves up six notches this week in American Top 40, Three Dog Night and Liar. Here at the end of the second hour of AT40, let's recap the five debut songs. At number 39, Mother Freedom by Bread. At number 38, I'm Leaving by Elvis Presley. Number 37, Go Down Gamblin' by Blood, Sweat, and Tears. Number 36, Mighty Clouds of Joy by B.J. Thomas. The highest debuting record of the five at number 27 this week, Ain't No Sunshine by Bill Withers. And the biggest jumper within the top 40 this week, up 11 notches, Rare Earth's I Just Want to Celebrate. That wraps up the second hour of American Top 40 with the top 13 tunes in the USA coming right up.
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12: Here's your Belzona and Humphreys County weather forecast from WELZ at the Delta's Groove. Sunny today, hot and humid with a high near 100, winds light and variable. Tonight, clear with a low of 76. And tomorrow, sunny along with a few afternoon clouds, hot and humid with a high near 100, winds from the west-southwest at 5 to 10 miles per hour. 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
0: Now it's time for an AT40 special. It's happened only five times in chart history that a recording act made it to number one with its first release, but was never able to get another record in the Billboard's Hot 100. The last time it happened was 2 years ago, when Zager and Evans hit number one with this song. their one and only chart record in the year 2520.

0: in the year 2525. Sager and Evans. It was number one 2 years ago. And the countdown continues.
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0: Coming up, the 13 best-selling songs in the nation. This is American Top 40. My name's Casey Kasem. Now the countdown continues with a record that seems to be stuck in one position. For Delaney and Bonnie and Friends, this is the fourth consecutive week in the same spot.

Delaney and Bonnie and Friends in American Top 40, and for the fourth consecutive week at number 13 with Never Ending Song of Love. AT40 is heard every week coast-to-coast on great radio stations like WLOX Biloxi, Mississippi, WMEX Boston, and WBMJ San Juan, Puerto Rico.

Number 12, same position as last week, Frida Payne and Bring the Boys Home. This is Casey Kasem on American Top 40. And now, the biggest hit of the year so far by a solo act. It's by a female vocalist, and it held the number one spot for 5 consecutive weeks. This artist had her first hit as a singer 9 years ago, and she hasn't had another until this year. But her main bag has been songwriting. At least a couple of dozen of her compositions have been major hits. But this one has been her most major, because she sings it too, like nobody else could have. At number 11 this week, the song that was number 1 for 5 consecutive weeks, longer than any other by a solo artist so far this year, Carole King's

13 weeks on AT40, and the oldest song in the top 40 at number 11, Carole King, and It's Too Late. From the Gulf of Mexico to the Gulf of Alaska, you hear the nation's biggest hits every week at this time on American Top 40. My name's Casey Kasem. The countdown continues with a song at number 10 this week, moving up five notches. The Five Man Electrical Band from Canada. Their hit song is called Sign.

0: That signs at number 10 this week, moving up five notches. The five-man electrical band on American Top 40. Coming up next, the song that's number one on Billboard's Soul chart this week.
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11: 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There's a constant pressure to upgrade, that endless upsell to bigger and faster. But frankly, bigger and faster isn't always better. 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How much speed do you really need? 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How much of it gets done on that device? Can it be upgraded? Or some of the work better handled on a different device? 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
17: Here's your Belzona and Humphreys County weather forecast from WELZ, the Delta's Groove. Sunny today, hot and humid with a high near 100, winds light and variable. Tonight, clear with a low of 76. And tomorrow, sunny along with a few afternoon clouds, hot and humid with a high near 100. Winds from the west-southwest at 5 to 10 miles per hour. 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
0: The number one soul song in the USA this week is number 9 in the pop charts. It's done by Marvin Gaye, and it's called Mercy, Mercy Me, the Economist.

0: What is prejudice?
1: I think it's when somebody's sick.
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0: trademark. The motorcade is coming by here. I can see many, many motorcycles coming by now, police motorcycles. Just heard a call on the radio for all units along Industrial to pick up the motorcade. Something has happened here. We understand there has been a shooting. The presidential car coming up now. We know it's the presidential car. You see Mrs. Kennedy's pink suit. There's a Secret Service man, spread eagle, over the top of the car. We understand Governor and Mrs. Connolly are in the car with President and Mrs. Kennedy. We can't see who has been hit, if anybody's been hit, but apparently something is wrong here. Something is terribly wrong. I'm in behind the motorcade, trying to follow them. It looks as though they're going to Parkland Hospital.
1: We interrupt this program to bring you a special bulletin. Dallas, Texas. The flash, apparently official. President John F. Kennedy died at 1 p.m. Central Standard Time.

0: difficult days ahead, but it really doesn't matter with me now because I've been to the mountaintop. I don't mind. Like anybody, I would like to live.
1: No one can be certain who next will suffer from some senseless act of bloodshed.

0: audience just sent me a message that we've been here too long already. So, my thanks to all of you, and now it's on to Chicago, and let's win there.
1: Senator Kennedy has been shot. Is that possible? Oh, my God. Senator Kennedy has been shot. Director Johnson has a hold of a man who apparently has fired the shot. Get the gun. Stay away from the gun.
0: His hand is frozen. Take a hold of his thumb and break it if you have to. Get his thumb. All right. That's it, Raper. Get it. Get the gun, Raper. Hold him. We don't want another Oswald.
2: Like it or not, we live in times of danger and uncertainty. That is the way he lived. That is what he leaves us. My brother need not be idealized or enlarged in death beyond what he was in life. To be remembered simply as a good and decent man who saw wrong and tried to right it, saw suffering and tried to heal it, saw war and tried to stop it. Those of us who loved him and who take him to his rest today, pray that what he was to us, what he wished for others, will someday come to pass for all the world. As he said many times, in many parts of this nation, those he touched and who sought to touch him. Some men see things as they are and say why. I dream things that never were and say why not.

0: is segregation?
1: I don't know what segregation is.
0: What is bigotry?
2: I don't know what bigotry is.
0: What does hatred mean?
1: I don't know what it is.
0: What is prejudice?
2: I think it's when somebody's sick.
3: Produced and narrated by Tom Clay. What the World Needs Now is Love, Abraham, Martin, and John. It moved up one this week to number 8.
4: Number 7.
3: From Hollywood, this is Casey Kasem, and the countdown continues till we get to the top. At number 7, it's Chicago.

moved up one position this week to number 7, Chicago and Beginnings. This is the 9th week in the top 10 for this song. Former number 1 tune, now at number 6 by the Raiders.

0: number 6, dropping 4 notches this week, the Raiders' Indian Reservation. This is Casey on American Top 40, and there must be something to the old showbiz tradition that the show must go on. Because a song at number 3 this week, coming up in the next 15 minutes, had its first public performance 2 days after the artist had fractured his thumb. Well, for a singer, no big deal. But a singer-guitarist with a busted thumb? It's like a sword swallower with tonsillitis.
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0: This former number one song a couple of weeks ago is now number five. James Taylor, You've Got a Friend.

number 5 this week, dropping 2 positions, James Taylor and You've Got a Friend. This is Casey Kasem on AT40. Tommy James this week is at number 4, moving up 1 position with Dragging the Line.

The fourth best-selling song in the nation this week, Tommy James and Dragging the Line. This is Casey Kasem on American Top 40. This next song in the countdown had its world premiere last December in the show business tradition that no matter what, the show must go on. The artist told the story when he introduced the song at the Cellar Door Nightclub in Washington, D.C., and it was passed along to us by folk singer Len Jaffe of Silver Spring, Maryland, who was in the audience that night. Here's what happened. This singer-guitarist had opened at the club on a Monday night, and he'd been invited to stop by after work for a jam session at Bill Danoff and Tammy Nivert's, the folk singing duo known as Fat City. On the way, he got into an automobile accident and wound up with a fractured thumb, the one that does the fretting on the neck of the guitar and hurts when it's broken. He had it set and bound at the local hospital and then went on to the jam session at their home. After a while, Bill and Taffy brought out an unfinished song they were having trouble with. And the rest of the night, the morning really, the three of them worked on it. Hours later, they had a song they were happy with. And when this singer went back to work Wednesday night at the Cellar Door, broken thumb and all, he gave the premiere performance of the song that this week is number three. Take Me Home, Country Roads, with Fat City backing him. Here's John Denver.

0: Denver with Fat City. It moved up three this week to number three with Take Me Home Country Roads. We're counting down to a current hit by the only big-name rock group ever to completely disband and then get together again to score with a number one song.
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5: Here's your Belzona and Humphreys County weather forecast from WELZ The Delta's Groove. Sunny today, hot and humid with a high near 100, winds light and variable. Tonight, clear with a low of 76. And tomorrow, sunny along with a few afternoon clouds, hot and humid with a high near 100, winds from the west-southwest at 5 to 10 miles per hour. 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
0: Now our AT40 special, a number one song of 5 years ago today. It's a group whose chart performance during the 4 years they were active was pretty unusual. They had a total of 14 chart records. The last seven of those never got higher than number 15. But the first seven all made the top 10. And exactly 5 years ago today, the number one song in the country was theirs. Here's The Lovin' Spoonful and Summer in the City.

0: The number one song in the USA on the Billboard charts 5 years ago today. The Lovin' Spoonful and Summer in the City.
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0: Here's a song that keeps getting closer to the number one position. It's been in the top 10 now for 6 weeks, and this week it's all the way up to number 2.

It moved up two this week, too, number two. Gene Knight and Mr. Big Stuff. This is Casey Kasem on American Top 40, and now the current hit by the only big-name group in rock history ever to completely disband and then come back together months later and hit number one on the record charts. In the late 60s, this three-man English vocal group hit the big time on the American as well as the British charts. And then nearly 2 years ago, they broke up as a recording act when the lead singer went off to work as a solo artist. Now, this wasn't the first or last time that a major group had broken up, but it was a little sadder than most because the three members were brothers. Well, a year ago, they got back together again to do their thing, which is writing songs as well as singing them. Right away, they had a big hit called Lonely Days, which reached number three in the top 40. And last week, they became the first major recording act ever to disband and then reassemble and go on to have a number one song. The song is How Can You Mend a Broken Heart? It was number one last week, and it's number one this week. Here are the Bee Gees.

0: second week at number one, the Bee Gees, and How Can You Mend a Broken Heart? Well, that's it, the 40 top-selling songs in the nation. And you heard them on American Top 40, where we do our countdown every week at this time. We get our list from Billboard Magazine's weekly tabulation based on retail record sales all over the country. 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Don Bastani writes and produces, and we tape the show here in Hollywood. This is Casey Kasem. Hope you'll join me next week. And again, we'll count down the 40 most popular songs in the USA. Till then, keep your feet in the ground and keep reaching for the stars.
1: 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Special thanks to Kalila Dawkins, Rob Durkee, Pete Battistini, Scott Lakefield, Mike Savage, Michael Cross, Dave Nunez, and of course, the legend where the countdown began, Casey Kasem. I'm Larry Morgan. Thanks for listening.
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6: Here's your Belzona and Humphreys County weather forecast from WELZ, The Delta's Groove. Sunny today, hot and humid with a high near 100, winds light and variable. Tonight, clear with a low of 76. And tomorrow, sunny along with a few afternoon clouds, hot and humid with a high near 100, winds from the west-southwest at 5 to 10 miles per hour. 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

0: From Louise to Isola and everything in between, you're in the zone with WELZ, the Delta's Groove. 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
1: The real risk. This is Soundbites, and I'm Alan Davidson. Staring into screens, that's the situation of far too many kids today. And NYU's Scott Galloway thinks it's an important risk.
2: Big tech is not our friend. It's not concerned with the well-being of our children. Their job is every day to figure out how to get our kids spending one more minute away from relationships and on a screen, which they can monetize. So there's a real threat that the deepest pocketed, most talented companies in the world are trying to separate us and isolate us. And young people, especially young men, are especially vulnerable to the notion they can have friends, income, romantic partners on a screen. Men ages 20 to 30 are spending less time outdoors than prison inmates. The number of teens who see their friends every day has been cut in half.
1: 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Parents knowing when to turn off the tech. With Soundbites, I'm Alan Davidson for CBS News.
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0: we love it, and we play it right here on WELZ, the Delta's Groove. 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
0: 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Your Humphreys County Board of Supervisors, James Bankhead, Naylon Lee, Woodrow Johnson, Delrick Henderson, and Reggie Pinkston are proud to cheer on the Humphreys Academy Rebels this season. Whether it's under the lights or in the classroom, our students show what hard work and heart can do. So grab your seat at the field, wear your school colors, and let's make some noise for the Rebels.
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0: From 7 Mile Road to Fishco Road, we're your party on the radio, WELZ, the Delta's groove. 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
1: 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How much speed do you really need? 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

0: 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Above all, ignore the sales talk as you realistically consider whether you'd actually get more done with the purchase. 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